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Hi, it's Dave and Jimmy in the morning. Enjoy your weekend. I'm somewhat proud to announce the return of football picking and punishment. What's that mean? Because we don't know anything about the game, someone gets punished Monday. And that's what you want. This is WNCI. I can't.

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Apparently, this is like blowing up everywhere and it makes me so happy. All these people are making these delicious baked goods and they're doing like cookie carts outside their house. Apparently, there's a huge one in Grove City. I need to stop there next weekend. Either way, here's Gracie Abrams, WNCI, Hit the Wall.

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All right, guys, Halloween is right around the corner. It's like a month and a half away, but I think we need to rebrand it. Why? Because Olivia Rodrigo is going to be in town that weekend. So I think we should call it like Olivia Ween or Rodrigo Ween. I don't know. I need some good ideas. 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

Okay, did anyone see that the iPhone Duo was announced? 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What do you guys think about that? I feel like I would accidentally crack it. I don't know. Hit me up on Instagram. 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

Hey, did you guys know that OSU is home again on Saturday? And did you also know that the best tailgate ever is also happening on Saturday? Yeah, it's WNCI's tailgate at the Varsity Club. Unfortunately, Jimmy's going to be there, but Kelsey and I will also be there. So come check us out. We're going to have a ton of fun. We'll give out, like, free stuff all the time because we like giving out free stuff.

Hi, it's Dave and Jimmy in the morning. Enjoy your weekend. I'm somewhat proud to announce the return of football picking and punishment. What's that mean? Because we don't know anything about the game, someone gets punished Monday. And that's what you want. This is WNCI.

Okay, I cannot believe this is happening, but our iHeartRadio Music Festival is next weekend. We have so many cool artists that are going to be there, Benson Boone, ton of others, and I just cannot wait to see all the fun performances. It's going to be so great. Either way, WNCI meets up next.

All right, guys, I need to be real with you. I went out last night, and I had a fun time. But I'll tell you what, I have not been out on the town in a long, long time. And I'll tell you what, I'm definitely feeling it today, and I am not really ready for tomorrow. I guess you could say my body isn't ready. Speaking of...

That was the one and only Taylor Swift on WNCI 97.9. She told us earlier this week that she's going to be at the CMA Awards. So I guess we all have to tune in and just watch her dance away and win all the awards because she deserves it all. Because she's basically the music industry.

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This is McKinley on WNCI 97.9. All right, my least favorite time of the week has come. It's time for me to say goodbye until next weekend. But don't worry, I'm leaving you with some goodies. How about, Teddy Swims, Ricky Martin, and NF. Also, I'll see you guys next weekend. It's okay. I'm on Sundays, 7 to 10, like always. See you later.

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3: 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I know where he's going. That's all.
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2: Welcome to another episode of iHeart's K-pop with JoJo. If you're a K-pop stan, spread the word. We do it every weekend, right here, right about now. 2 hours, nothing but K-pop and global pop. Going to talk to the ladies of Artemis in a few moments, so get ready for that. But let's kick everything off. She is from Blackpink. I don't think she gets enough credit for this track. Her name is Jisoo. Yeah, big shout out to Jisoo. What's up? This is

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1: So pumped. Can't believe I got him back in the studio here, back on the show. Artemis, hello.
2: Yeah.
1: Oh, man, can we get the official Artemis intro?
2: Hi, we are Artemis. 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
1: All right, the ladies of Artemis hanging out. Question about fame. And, you know, some people hate the F word, fame, but what are some of the cool things about fame? And what are some of the not so cool, the weird things about fame?
3: 일단은 사실 다른 내가 모르는 사람이 나를 아는 직업이다 보니 되게 남의 시선을 신경 쓸 때도 되게 많은데 그럼과 동시에 그분들이 또 나를 사랑해 주는 게 조금 엄청 신기하게 다가왔던 것 같아요. 그래서 그게 또 이 직업의 매력이 아닐까 생각합니다.
6: Since it's a job where strangers know who I am, I care a lot about what other people think. 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And I believe this is what's great about the job.
7: It's got to be kind of exciting, but also kind of odd because they know you, but you don't necessarily know them.
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3: 그렇지만 저는 밖에서 알아봐 주시면은 너무 행복하고 기분이 아직까지 너무 좋습니다.
6: It actually makes me very happy and lifts my mood up when somebody recognizes me.
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1: All right, guys, we're back. It's JoJo on the radio. The ladies of Artemis are hanging out. Hey, when people see you in public, not like at a meet and greet or a concert or anything like that, when they see you in the wild, how do they typically react?
24: Yes. Are you cheering?
25: Yes. 근데 저희 팬분들은 되게 소심하게 다가와주시는 편이고 되게 정중하게 다가와주셔서 약간 놀라거나 그런 적은 아직까지 한 번도 없었던 것 같아요.
26: Our fans tend to be a little shy when they approach us. They're also very polite. I haven't seen them act surprised once.
1: Once again, the ladies of Artemis hanging out. Album came out about a month ago, August 7th, called Hyper Ego, which I'm going to play Born Stunner from that album in a couple minutes. Have any of you guys ever purchased a physical copy of an Artemis or a Luna album? Which, if you don't know, Artemis, they used to be in the group Luna. But have you ever bought one of your own albums?
27: For me?
28: Oh, never.
27: I don't buy it.
1: Yeah, you get it for free, I guess, you know. So. Yeah. I guess what I'm leading to is, have you ever, when you were given one, let's say, Have you ever pulled your own photo card?
2: 아, 저는 사실 구매한 적은 없지만 이달의 소녀 그 솔로 앨범부터 지금 앨범까지 다 집에 모으고 있어요. 그래서 전 앨범을 다 보유 중입니다.
26: Although I've never bought one myself, I actually collect all the albums at home, starting from Luna's solo releases and up to now. So I currently have all of the albums.
1: That's kind of cool.
2: Yeah.
1: You keep them on a shelf or like on a display?
2: Yeah.
1: Family must love, I bet your family's bought all kind of stuff, right?
2: Mm-hmm.
1: Hey, is it surreal in the beginning, or maybe still to this day, to see yourself on the cover of an album or, you know, artwork?
25: 아니, 시간보다는 지금은 앨범 커버에 저희가 안 나오면 좀 섭섭한 느낌이랄까? 그런 느낌이 더 강한 것 같아요.
26: Actually, if we don't appear on the album cover, it makes me quite upset. It's more like that.
3: Right.
4: Yeah.
3: It's so pretty.
25: Yeah.
1: I get it. I'm with you. All right, if you guys want to see the full interview, check our IG for links and everything K-pop with JoJo. That's K-pop with JoJo on Instagram. The album Hyper Ego is out. Going to play Born Stunner from that album. And ladies, thank you for hanging out.
25: Thank you.
1: At the end of every interview, fist bump to make it official. Give me a little boom. Boom, boom, boom, big finish.
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1: A lot of you guys already know this. Big shout to Enhypen fans. Engine, you know what's up. But formerly known as Heesung, then he went solo, changed his stage name to Evan, came out with this album called Death of

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1: Oh my God, look who walked in. The fellas of 82 Major. Hello!
2: Oh! Yay!
1: Let's do this! Gonna play their new track called Like Fire after the official 82 Major.

0: lot of stuff going on in the K-pop / global pop space. Let me drop just a couple things on you real quick. Like, first of all, big shouts to the fellas of Anteam from Japan. They released their second Korean mini album, Mark on Me, September the 8th. And love those guys. Going to play new Anteam a little bit later on. Also, big shouts to the fellas of ATEEZ. Look out for new music coming in November. And BTS. Oh, my God. Wrapped their North American leg of their Arirang tour with four shows in L.A., where I live at SoFi Stadium. Now, in total, BTS has now played 8 shows in the stadium, more than any other act. I'm guessing number 2 would probably be Taylor Swift at this point. They also celebrated 2 birthdays during the L.A. show run, Jungkook and RM. So, happy birthday to you. And last but not least, of course, BTS performing at our iHeartRadio Music Festival, September the 18th. We'll talk about the festival coming up in a few moments as well. Coming up next, going to play Kihyun from Monsta X. Going to play Tweed, a brand new group, 7 ladies, and of course from the global pop world, Cat's Eyes coming up as well. Do not move.
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0: All right, guys, we back. It's JoJo on the radio. Going to play the new Monsta X track later on. But first, from Monsta X, this is Kihyun. Beautiful track. Oh, my God. It's called So Good. Yeah.

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1: All right, new track. Brand new track from a brand new group that just debuted. Seven ladies known as Tweed. T-U-I-D-E. Name of the track, Sun Kiss. 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

0: Liner, take one. 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
1: Welcome to hour number two. Got the K-pop mix with DJ Triple XL coming up in a few moments. Make sure to follow us, K-pop with JoJo on Instagram. That's K-pop with JoJo on IG. Kicked off last hour with Jisoo of Blackpink, so I thought I would kick off this hour with Lisa. And I swear, when I heard this track, first listen, my jaw hit the floor, man. Oh my God, Lisa.

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1: Hey, this track has been blowing up. Big shouts to the fellas, my dudes, and hyping new track, Bloody Paradise. Hey. Wow. Hey.

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1: I hope to get these guys on the show near future. Last time I spoke with them was, I believe, about 2 years ago, Weverse Con in South Korea. And look who it is. Oh, my God.
2: What's up?
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3: Yeah.
1: All right, here we go. These are the fellas from Japan, known as N-Team. New track called Mark on Me.

0: let's talk about it. iHeartRadio Music Festival is getting close. September 18th and 19th. 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Obviously, you guys know the K-pop artists performing, BTS and Le Sserafim. 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
0: All right, here we go. This is the K-Pop mix with the legendary DJ Triple XL, brought to you by my fave, Hello Soju. Yeah, Hello Soju, sparkling soju, crisp, refreshing, full of flavor. Yeah, Hello Soju, every sip is a hit. 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

0: You know it. This is I Heart K-Pop with JoJo, the legendary DJ Triple XL doing his thing. Any requests for next week's mix, jump on his IG. Let the man know at DJ Triple XL. 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
0: All right, guys, we're back. It's JoJo on the radio. Big shout to Khalid and Anyo Soap, who was the speaking voice of Jinu in K-Pop Demon Hunters. Huge congrats on this track. Been doing super well on the charts and all that, man. Something

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1: BTS Army, I think you might like this. In honor of V's album Layover, which came out basically 3 years ago this week, you know, by request from that album, let's do

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0: 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Lisa, what's happening in Groveport?
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It's Dave and Jimmy in the morning. Enjoy your weekend. I'm somewhat proud to announce the return of football picking and punishment. What's that mean? Because we don't know anything about the game, someone gets punished Monday. And that's what you want. This is WNCI.

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0: I'll put you on the air if you sing, bro.
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0: All right, peace out, bro. What's happening? You rocking with Justin Love, baby.

I think we can all agree that weather in Columbus in November is very unpredictable. What up, Tapped In with Justin Love, by the way. But we do know that Somber is coming to Columbus November 8th. 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

0: 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Daniel, what's popping in UA tonight, man?
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Hi, it's Dave and Jimmy in the morning. Enjoy your weekend. I'm somewhat proud to announce the return of football picking and punishment. What's that mean? Because we don't know anything about the game, someone gets punished Monday. And that's what you want. This is WNCI.

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0: rocking with your homie Justin Love on 97.9 WNCI. So Lisa, you said that's one of your favorite songs?
1: Yeah, I like that song too.
2: Sounds like an 80s commercial. Yeah. I like to eat Captain Crunch too. Yeah.
0: Wow,

0: 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Yeah, cause I feel way too fabulous.
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My love note to you this morning from Carrie Underwood. I go by the name of Justin Love. Princeton Daddy loves you. Leisha, your husband, loves him some you, baby. Mama, I miss you. It's WNCI.

0: Dave and Jimmy with In Case You Missed It. Chances are you did, but we're going to do you a favor. This is all about if you really enjoy the show and you know a little bit about the background of everybody here. Our petty complaints, our relationships, our love of Buckeye football, our first world problems. Oh, this is for you. But the experience, man, I was so miserable. Oh, my Lord.
1: Because cold and rain.
0: I was cold, and I don't know if it's, now that I have diabetes, honest God, I mean, I was shivering the whole game, shivering, not just cold. I had four layers on, and then I'm in some seats with some dude in his 60s standing next to us. I always sit on the aisle, my girlfriend next to me, and then whoever, randos. So this 60-something-year-old dude is standing, and he's halfway in her seat. And he's like, ah, sorry, we're used to sitting in club seats. We have room there to move around, so, you know, I just used to stand and, you know, wherever. Okay, so then he turns her, like, halfway through the first quarter and says, am I in your space at all? Am I a little bit in your space? She goes, actually, you're very much in my space. And she never says anything to anybody, right? So, fine. So I sit down. We're on the cushion seat. Something's wrong with my seat. And as soon as I sit down for the first time, no one sat until like halfway through the first quarter. Mm-hmm. All this water came from my seat. And I'm already shivering into the back of my shoes. And the seat wasn't wet, but there was somehow water under it into my shoes. So I pick up my feet. I put one foot just barely on the bench in front of me, right as the dude's sitting down. He turns around. Can you please keep your foot off my seat? I'm like, I just said it there for 1 second because I'm having a crisis here. So I say to my girlfriend, why don't we switch places? Let's switch, and I'll try to elbow this dude out of the way. That way you're not... She was getting shoved.
1: Yeah.
0: So I switch places with this guy. He's so loud. He's so obnoxious. And then he turns to us after the first quarter, and he says the worst thing anyone could ever hear. He's like, so... He's like, so... Is this a father-daughter outing you guys are having today?
1: I didn't even imagine it could be that bad.
2: Whoa! From 70 yards away, no one thought he had the foot for that. Wow!
0: So that's what he says.
2: Set up in the world.
0: So he says,
2: completely.
0: This father-daughter outing. Me. And I said, you know, and my good friend.
1: I can't. Yeah, I'm dead.
0: David Foster warned me there'd be days like that. He said, Jimbo, some days someone will say something like that.
1: Oh, no.
0: I'm like, don't call me Jimbo.
1: Oh,
0: anyway,
1: no.
0: So I'm like, no, it's not a father-daughter outing. This is my girlfriend. He's like, oh, well, you know, yeah, now that I look at you, you look younger than I thought. I'm like, yeah, whatever. Oh, and as the game went on, he just gets drunker, and he kept saying, you know, as the game's going on, you're looking younger and younger.
1: Oh,
0: I'm like, stop it, dude.
1: Stop
0: talking about it. All right, she's going to hold this against me the rest of my life. And then when we had the punt return, he gets so excited, he jumps up and he starts hitting me on top of my head. And my mouth was open and my teeth clacked together. So I spent the rest of the game feeling my brittle teeth to make sure they hadn't chipped. And it turns out he's some executive at some company in town. I don't want to say which one it is. He told the guy behind us, yeah, I'm a big deal. I don't look like it, but I am. And I'm like, this has just ruined my...
1: That was the best story of my year.
3: That's... One
1: oh
3: of the better stories I've heard.
0: Yeah, I wish I could laugh along.
1: Wow.
3: Well, no, I give you mob credit for... You didn't have to say it.
0: I
3: know.
0: You
3: could have went, hey, Dan, well, we're giving away today.
0: It happened. Might as well.
1: Yeah.
3: No.
1: Well, I'm proud of you. That was big.
3: That's always the way it goes, but thank you.
0: Disaster.
3: If you enjoy the show, I hope that pleased you several layers deep. This is Dave and Jimmy.
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0: name drop that tune. You have to identify the song, but then you get an extra bonus for telling us the story of how that group is connected to this show.
1: Okay.
0: All right. So, and a lot of this I'm guessing, because I don't quiz you two on the authenticities of your stories. I just pick them up and write them down.
1: Okay.
0: All right. Name drop that tune.
2: Oh, baby, hit me one more time, Britney Spears.
1: No, it's Jack Black. Hit me, baby, one more time. When we were at the Grammys, we tried to interview Jack Black. We yelled his name, and he was so hilarious. He ran away from us up an escalator and then looked back and smiled.
0: Done. Kelsey gets song and name drop. Outstanding. Yeah. 2-1. 2-0.
2: Beautiful things.
1: Beautiful things. You got it.
0: Jimmy, that's one.
2: Benson played softball with us last year. We did not know him, nor did we want him to play, but our boss made us add him to the team. So
0: the truth meter on this story is way high.
2: Yeah. I begrudgingly put him on my team.
0: Begrudgingly?
2: Put him in the outfield, batted him last in the lineup.
1: No one talked to him.
2: Didn't say two words to him. I got a picture of him shaking my hand and me actually looking the other way and talking to someone else while he was shaking my hand.
1: So you.
0: All right, we're tied at two, and we go.
2: Show me the way, Peter Frampton.
0: Yes.
2: Yes. We met him at the Grammys one time. I don't think you were with me. Were you?
1: I was with you.
2: Yeah, and we interviewed him. They said, do you want to interview Peter Frampton? And I thought, we'll never play this in a billion years on our station. I'm like, yes, we do want to interview him. We brought him over. I don't think I was rolling audio. I think I faked the whole thing because I wanted to meet him and get his autograph on a guitar to put in my collection. And he did it. He was the kindest, sweetest man you ever met. He lives in Cincinnati. Remember my one question? I said, if I'm in Cincinnati walking into the Home Depot, will I see you in there shopping? He goes, well, if I need something for my bathroom, the odds are very good.
0: That's amazing.
2: Yeah.
0: Wow. I mean, rock and roll legends, Jimmy wouldn't even roll the red button on his recorder.
2: No.
0: Hang on, listen to this. All right, Jimmy,
2: so
0: four.
2: Kind, remember?
1: Yes.
0: Kelsey, two, and we go.
1: No clue.
2: Give it a second here. So we need a story, so we might as well figure that song. Step by step, new kids on the block.
0: Jimmy.
2: I mean, I could tell you a lot of stories.
0: Pick
2: There's
0: one.
2: A big one coming, which I can't tell you yet.
0: No.
2: But,
0: pick one.
2: When I first started interning at WNCI, I was in the promotion department, and they said, we want you to take somebody backstage, the winners, to meet new kids on the block. All right. It was at a state fair. So I took them backstage into their little trailer. And I had these two girls with me, and we all kind of stood there. Nobody knew what to do, because I didn't know what to do. I was a college kid. And Danny Wood, you know the guy from... He looks over, and he goes, what did he call? Oh, yeah, he looks over at me and the two girls. He looks at the two girls and goes, yo, Sweet Cheeks, bring it on over here. So the girls walk over to him. He called him Sweet Cheeks. Yo, Sweet Cheeks, bring it on over here.
1: No.
2: So they walked over.
1: No.
2: Yeah. And I got a picture of me and Donnie Wahlberg from that day.
0: You get the point, baby. Jimmy, six. Kelsey,
2: and I was
0: two.
2: Sweating like a pig.
1: I bet.
2: I was so nervous.

0: Well, oddly enough, are you doing this to my post on Instagram?
1: Yes.
0: You saw it?
1: Yeah.
0: So, Billy Joel special is on Friday night on CBS. And I'm watching it, and I told my girlfriend, I think I have a Billy Joel set list from one of the concerts I was at. So I went down into my little drawer of crap. You know, my drawer of memorabilia crap. There's some good stuff and some a lot of bad stuff. And I found a set list from Billy Joel at Nationwide. And he autographed it for me. And I looked at the date. It was literally, what, 16 years ago, one day off.
2: No way.
0: The next day I posted it on Instagram, the set list. Cool. It's pretty cool.
1: I don't even know how half of the encounters he knows. Huh. I just know I can play all this music and he has a take on it. And we go.
0: Flo Rida. Riding Dirty. Nelly. Chingy. Riding Dirty.
2: No. That guy.
0: Riding Dirty. Maximilian. Riding Dirty. Oh.
2: What's his name?
0: Weird Al Yankovic. Yes. White and Nerdy.
1: Yes. Yes.
0: I don't have many great stories about him except for the fact that he admitted he uses Rhyme Zone when he writes a song.
2: No, I have a great story about
0: Please
2: him.
0: Please tell me.
2: Yes. You said I never met him in the studio. And then we found the picture of you shaking his hand in this studio.
1: That's okay. Jimmy wins, but don't we all? I mean, there are great stories. I love enjoyable. That. I mean, who opens up a drawer and can find the autographed Billy Joel set list?
0: And then I said to my girlfriend, like, I should frame this, shouldn't I? She was like, yeah. Nah. I threw it back in the drawer and shut it.
1: This is Dave and Jimmy.
3: We'll see a gorgeous day across central Ohio. Plenty of sunshine, cooler temperatures, and lower humidity. Highs only reaching the mid-70s this afternoon. I'm Storm Team 4 meteorologist Brian Still on the morning.
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19: Good morning. Here's a look at what's happening. Ohio State fell to number 6 in both the AP and coaches polls this week following their collapse Saturday night against Texas. With a 20-point lead in the fourth quarter, the Buckeyes gave up 3 touchdowns and missed a field goal, lost 24-23. It's the largest blown lead for the program since 2011, when Ohio State lost a 21-point lead at Nebraska. The Buckeyes host Kent State this Saturday. At schools and law enforcement agencies across the country warning about a viral cat in a hat social media trend that's led to threats against students and schools. The trend features disturbing or AI-generated images of the Dr. Seuss character, sometimes accompanied by threats targeting specific communities or people. Several teens have already been arrested or charged over posts connected to the trend. Several major companies reportedly preparing to cut back on health benefits next year. Walt Disney, Bloomberg, Starbucks, Deloitte, and the city of Dallas among those expected to reduce healthcare spending in 2027. Consulting firm PwC says health plans are projecting medical costs to rise by as much as 9%. Insurer Aon's forecast an even bigger increase, with employer health care costs expected to rise 9.5%. A new report says Americans are tired. The report from the CDC's National Center for Health Statistics says about 71% of adults in the U.S. say they experienced fatigue on multiple days over the past 3 months. I'm Scott Jennings.
3: Mostly sunny skies to kick off our work week with lower humidity, highs reaching the mid-70s. Tonight, mostly clear and comfortable, lows in the mid-50s. Starting to warm things up already tomorrow, still mostly sunny skies, highs back in the mid-80s. I'm Storm Team 4 meteorologist Brian Still on the Morning Zoo.

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1: Yay, yay!
0: The Lack of Love Boat.
1: It's always more fun to talk about lack of love than love, right? No?
2: No.
1: No? Okay.
0: No, but, you know, it is interesting, yin to the yang. So our subject is...
1: glaring signs there's no hope for your relationship.
0: The lack of love boat.
2: Yeah.
0: Maybe our pictures come up in a freeze frame.
3: I watched The Love Boat yesterday. Isn't that crazy?
1: No, you did
3: not. Yes, I did.
1: Not.
3: That's how bored I was.
1: With your mom? No, by yourself.
3: Even she didn't pay attention. She's like, this sucks.
0: Extra shame.
3: That was mostly me.
1: Oh, my gosh.
3: It was a really good episode. Anyway.
1: All right. Therapists say one glaring sign is that you'd rather have sex with your partner than kiss them passionately. Because kissing passionately is so much more intimate than sex, you know? It's just, well, maybe not.
0: What if neither's on the table?
1: Oh.
3: I always say,
0: do I get option three?
3: Kiss your partners, just don't kiss your hooker. I saw Pretty Woman. I know the rules.
1: Is that what they say?
3: Don't you remember?
0: And by the way,
1: oh, I forgot.
0: Pretty Woman
1: I've
0: is
1: seen
0: not hookering.
1: Pretty Woman.
0: Is yeah, not remember, hookering.
3: She wouldn't kiss him. And then even her
1: Got
3: friend said,
1: it.
3: Hey, whatever her name is.
1: Got
3: hey,
1: it.
3: Rose, did you kiss her? She's
1: yeah.
3: like, yeah. She goes, oh, no, you fell in love with her. I know it. Fell in love with him.
0: Wait, so everyone in Pretty Woman sounds
3: no,
0: like
3: her friend.
0: A she has New that Jersey ratty gangster from 1940.
3: She has that ratty friend who was the one that should have taken the ride, and she didn't. Julia Roberts is the one who ended
4: hey,
3: up...
4: Hey, Julia Roberts, are
3: yeah.
4: you going to rob him or what? Or kiss him?
3: Right. You didn't kiss him, did ya? What's her name in Pretty Woman? I can't remember.
1: I don't remember.
3: Vivian.
1: Oh.
3: You didn't kiss him, Viv, did ya? Oh, I knew it, Viv. You fell in love, didn't ya? Oh, what was your problem?
1: Oh, my God. Also, if the sex is consistently boring and mechanical, a long-term frustration of this basic human need can signal the end of the relationship.
0: Some of us can really only handle the mechanical, okay?
1: That's you know, what I thought.
0: If you
1: I
0: want, like, you want Cirque du Soleil, you ain't dating me.
1: I have lower back pain. That's the only option.
3: You got to do all the different positions. Right? Every time.
1: Your fights are never resolved, so you fight constantly. The same issues just keep coming up over and over. Or even worse, you just stopped communicating. Like, the conversations are over because you don't even care to fight. Like, if you're still fighting, there's still, like, some investment. If you're done fighting, you're like, eh.
3: What if you never done. Say anything when they fight? When the fight happens?
1: If you always do the silent treatment?
3: I do like a turtle. Get out of the shell
1: a
3: and just
1: turtle.
3: Let all the things hit my shell. And then I just, when the just, talking stops, I poke my head out to see if it's over.
4: You're a treat. You're a treat.
1: Well,
4: you are.
3: And finally, guess, when I have sex, it's like a turtle.
1: Oh, no.
3: Whatever turtle does, that's what I do. I don't even know.
1: Character,
3: yeah.
1: stop. Character assassination occurs. So name calling, insults, belittling, personal attacks.
3: I don't do that.
0: Well, that's
3: yeah.
0: what? That's your entire bag.
3: No, not in my relationships.
1: Not in his, yeah, just with his friends and coworkers.
3: Right.
1: You've tried therapy and you still can't get along, so.
0: Oh, no, I got a better point. When the therapist herself says, there's not more I can do. Because you really have to consider, therapy is a job. And even though they're trying to help you, they're also secretly trying to keep you coming back for more.
1: Sure.
0: When even the therapist says,
1: that's it. No,
0: you know,
1: I won't even
0: you
1: take your money.
0: You are unsolvable. I can no longer cash your checks.
3: That's what they said to us.
1: Yeah.
3: My marriage counseling.
1: I had a therapist say it to me, too.
3: In one session, she goes, I can't do anything.
1: Wow.
3: You guys got no hope here.
1: Wow.
3: And I said, thank you.
1: It was your fault.
3: You
1: I'm
3: saved
1: sure.
3: us a lot of money. Well, whatever.
1: You were too stubborn.
3: Oh, yeah. I did the turtle in there, too.
1: Yeah.
3: I
1: did the turtle.
3: Went under the shell. You guys let me know when you're done talking.
1: So, sex, you're a manatee. And for fights, you're a turtle.
3: That's pretty accurate, I'd say.
1: Got it. No,
3: not
1: a
3: bad little life, huh?
0: Considering what I thought we would discuss in this break, it's turned out totally different.
1: Yep.
0: This is Dave and Jimmy.
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0: 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You get to hear the mistakes, the oop, I got that wrongs, and all that stuff. Or the inner fighting. 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
0: 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Now, fast-moving, late-breaking joke news you can trust, because you can't trust anything anymore. His name is...
1: JJ on the Ray Ray.
2: Here we go. Time for the news. Serious today. It's the 25th anniversary of 9/11. We all remember where we were on 9/11. For instance, if you're dating Bill Belichick, you weren't born yet.
1: I was wondering where you could possibly go.
0: He opened up with that. I'm like, oh!
2: I know. Women's rights activist Gloria Steinem passed away last weekend.
1: Yeah.
2: Yeah, from a heart attack after seeing Sydney Sweeney's latest ad. Orlando, Florida was named the best place to retire.
1: Oh.
2: The worst? Early onset dementia, Maine. Taco Bell is bringing back the Choco Taco. Bell is bringing back the Choco Taco. Yes. I predict it will leave us all with the oopsie poopsie. General Douglas A. Scheiss has been sworn in as the new head of the Space Force. Yeah, he's very qualified. He's seen every Star Wars movie. By the way, the new uniforms for the Space Force, they were based on the movie Starship Troopers.
1: Oh.
2: Well, the men were, at least. The women's uniforms are based on Hooters waitresses. Bad Bunny won an Emmy for his Super Bowl halftime show.
1: Oh.
2: Not to be outdone, President Trump named a Great Lake after Kid Rock. Bernie Sanders turned 85.
1: Man.
2: My God, he's almost old enough to be president. Sweden and Finland reconnected train lines for the first time in 30 years. Yeah, the lines will carry millions of passengers, two of them black.
0: Because they don't exist.
1: Right. The population is pretty white.
0: Yeah.
2: All right.
0: Well, thanks for that one.
2: Climate experts say large parts of New Jersey will soon be underwater. On the bright side, there is ever a state that could use a bath. Pam Anderson said she was given 10 years to live after she got hepatitis.
1: Aww.
2: She was also told she'd never walk again after sex with Tommy Lee. Colonel Sanders was born on this day in 1890.
1: Wow.
2: He's still the only military commander President Trump truly respects.
1: Oh, my God.
2: I'll do one more Trumper.
1: Okay.
2: President Trump gave his assistant Natalie Hart $45,000 for Christmas, it was revealed.
1: Oh.
2: Wait, Dad actually gives out Christmas gifts, responded a sobbing Eric Trump. All right, that's all I got.
1: Yay, JJ.
2: Yeah.
1: You're so good on the Ray Ray.
2: Thanks, thank you, thank you.
0: All right. This is Dave and Jimmy.
3: Mostly sunny skies to kick off our work week with lower humidity. Highs reaching the mid-70s. Tonight, mostly clear and comfortable. Lows in the mid-50s. Starting to warm things up already tomorrow. Still mostly sunny skies. Highs back in the mid-80s. I'm Storm Team 4 meteorologist Brian Still on the Morning Zoo.
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0: 161 eastbound, still a little heavy coming across 62, moving over to Beach Road in Licking County. I-270 a little heavier near Alum Creek Drive with traffic down Alum Creek, slow all the way down to Creekside and Toy Road. The rest of our freeways, especially downtown, running light. I'm Johnny Hill from the Total Traffic Center.
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2: Good morning. I'm Kelsey Webb, and here's what's happening on this Monday morning. The football Bucs fell from first to sixth in the polls following their collapse at Texas Saturday night. Texas is the new number one team, with Georgia, Notre Dame, Indiana, and Miami rounding out the top five. Ohio State is back at it this Saturday, hosting Kent State at noon. PETA has launched a chicken war against Raising Cane's on the OSU campus. It's Free the Chicken truck is parked in front of the location to promote going vegan and protest slaughterhouses. Southern Ohio's Ross County is recovering from intense flash flooding over the weekend that's left many homes underwater. The high water even shut down U.S. 23 near the Ross-Pike County border. A state trooper helping control traffic during the flooding on 23 was clipped by a driver in Chillicothe. The man hit the trooper with his side mirror, causing minor injuries, and he was later arrested for OVI. Ohio Republican Senator John Husted's campaign says it's parted ways with a former staffer who reportedly used Nazi soldiers as his profile picture. The man says the photo was from years ago when he was in historical reenactments. Meanwhile, a missing Springfield teen girl has been found alive in a former teacher's home nearly a year after she ran away. And a number of Franklin County communities are being sprayed for mosquitoes this week after positive West Nile virus samples were found. The treatment is planned for tonight and tomorrow in Dublin, Upper Arlington, Hilliard, Grandview, and Bexley. Storm Team 4 meteorologist Macy Tetrick says sunny and 75 today, more sun, 86 tomorrow. And that's what's happening on this Monday morning. I'm Kelsey Webb on WNCI.

0: Dave and Jimmy. Happy Monday. Now the complaining. I'll just let you begin.
1: I don't even know
2: what to say.
1: It was such a horrible day yesterday. I had trouble yesterday.
2: What happened yesterday? Oh, because of
1: getting through the effing day.
2: I get it.
1: I didn't sleep Saturday night.
2: Yeah.
1: I mean, I probably woke up 5 times with pit in my stomach. I keep telling myself, well, other people are even more mad than me. Don't worry. Players, coaches. That's about it.
2: Kicker that missed the field goal.
1: It's not his fault.
2: I know.
1: It is his fault, but he's one in a line of 10.
2: Right, exactly.
1: Don't worry.
2: Yeah, don't you worry.
1: We're Ohio State. We never make the clutch kick at the end.
2: Yeah, that's true.
1: We know that by now. Did you really expect him to make it?
2: I didn't. No.
1: But my God. 100 things that could have gone our way and sealed the game.
2: Yeah.
1: 100 things. And every single one of them went against us. Every single play wasn't made. Every single ball. Nothing bounced our way that second half. Nothing.
2: But it wasn't just bad luck. It was bad play calling and execution. And I mean, it wasn't just fate.
1: Top to bottom.
2: Yeah.
1: No, fate didn't help.
2: Yeah.
1: Because fate also helped us that first half.
2: That's true.
1: Smoke them. We should never smoked Texas at Texas.
2: Right.
1: My fear is getting in the playoffs is going to be really hard now.
2: Really?
1: Yeah. You got one more loss. That's it. And you got to go to USC, you got to go to Indiana, you got to go to Iowa.
2: Okay.
1: You play Oregon here, you play Michigan here, and you only get to lose to one of them now. That's what sucks about these games. I mean, we're supposed to play Alabama next year. If I were Ryan Day on the flight home, I would have picked up the phone, called the AD and say, I'd call the Alabama coach and say, do you really want to play these two? Because I don't. There's no benefit in winning that game. Yeah, it's great for your fans. They get excited about a big game. That was fun to watch. But, man, there's no benefit. And you lose it. It kept Texas out last year, the playoffs. So, anyway. I don't know how many times I'm like, if that would have just happened, the game would have been over right now. Good news is, there's a lot of good news out of that game.
2: Oh, okay.
1: I think.
2: Here we go.
1: Well, I wasn't sure what our defense would do. And granted, the end, they collapsed. But it wasn't all their fault. They were on the field the whole second half in 100 degrees. But they're going to be fine, the defense. I mean, our team's going to be fine. If that's really the number one team in the nation, we should have won that game.
2: Yeah.
1: So in the long run here, we'll be fine this year. Secondly, I think Jeremiah Smith won the Heisman, hands down.
2: Woo!
1: He won the Heisman that night.
2: Wow.
1: Because Julian Sayin took himself out of it. Arch Manning took himself out of it. The Oregon quarterback was terrible on Saturday. He took himself out of it. All these other people that I thought would be up there, gone. And Jeremiah Smith looks like a man playing amongst boys. So.
2: Well, that's exciting.
1: And Julian, come on, man. My prediction, he'll be back another year.
2: Yeah?
1: Because he, in the big games.
2: Not ready.
1: No. He's lost 3 of our last 4 games when they're against good teams. He's played terrible against good teams. Remember last year, our schedule was easy. He sailed through the whole year, got to the good games and played terrible. Played terrible Saturday. Even the first half, look at his passes. I mean, Jeremiah Smith caught everything. They were not right on the money. He was not accurate. He gets nervous or antsy or something. I don't know what it is.
3: Do you feel better?
1: No. No.

0: died at 27, I think, with the rest of...
1: The 27s?
0: Yeah.
1: That song right there should have told us something.
0: Yeah. I mean, she knew it.
1: She's telling the truth.
0: Yeah.
1: I tried to make me go to rehab. I said no. And nobody jumped in. Oh, God. Ryan Sutter's 52. Are you kidding me? He got old fast.
0: Who's Ryan Sutter?
2: Who's Ryan Sutter?
0: Sorry.
1: Trista's husband from The Bachelor.
0: Oh! Okay.
1: There's the only ones that have stayed really together.
0: Yeah.
1: Yeah. It's pretty crazy. Nas is 53. I like little Nas X.
2: Yeah, no, father of X.
1: Yeah, exactly. Most people don't know that.
2: Yeah.
1: Dan Cortez is 59. Remember him? He used to be MTV, Mr. Dreamy, and all that. No? Remember
0: no.
1: Dan?
0: I don't remember Dan.
2: I mean, no, I remember the name.
1: Then he did some Seinfeld stuff. Yeah.
0: Okay.
1: Pope Leo, 71.
0: Oh, it's his birthday.
1: Yes.
0: Aww.
2: What song do we play?
1: I don't know.
2: In his honor.
1: Bowser from Sha Na Na. 79. That's it on birthdays, man.
0: Hmm.
1: Yeah, Francis Scott Key wrote Star Spangled Banner 212 years ago today.
0: Wow.
1: President McKinley died 125 years ago today. He was shot 8 days earlier at a public appearance in New York.
0: Wow.
1: One of the, a lot of Ohio guys have been assassinated, haven't they? I think more than one.
2: Garfield. Anyway. What? That's it, right?
1: Well, to me, that's a lot, but yeah, I don't know. I got to look them up. I don't even know how many there are. There's Hayes, Rutherford B. Hayes, Garfield, McKinley. Didn't we have 8 presidents from Ohio? We had more than 3. Who are they, Olivia? You're the college student.
3: No idea.
2: Why are you asking that question? No one knows.
0: She's not even from here.
2: No.
1: The McKinley Monument in Canton. We used to go by there all the time. Uh-huh. He's from Canton.
0: Yes.
1: And last week, they did a run there for 9/11 where firefighters ran up the steps of the McKinley Monument.
0: Mm-hmm.
1: And my cousin, who you guys all know, was there and took video of it and posted it. It has over 400,000 likes.
0: Really?
1: And aww. It's been shared over 20,000 times.
0: Oh, wow.
1: He's like, Jimmy, I went viral. I don't know what to do. I'm like, you don't do anything, dude.
2: I don't know what to do.
1: How do I capitalize on this? You can't.
2: I don't know what to do.
1: Yeah.
2: It's not a monument. I've driven past it.
1: What, very, McKinley?
2: Yeah.
1: It's like a teeny little, almost looks like a...
2: patio. It looks like a New Albany patio.
1: No.
2: A gazebo situation.
1: Kind of. What's it called where you put the telescopes out of the big ones?
2: Observatory.
1: It looks like a little observatory.
2: This is Dave and Jimmy.
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2: 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Jack, damn it.

0: WNCI can't say happy birthday, Amy Winehouse, but it is her birthday. Hi.
1: All right. We fell to sixth in the polls from number one, and Texas is the new number one after Saturday's disaster. Now we host Kent State Saturday at noon.
2: Thank God. It's a pushover.
1: Yeah, right.
2: I mean, if we're in the middle of Big Ten schedule, it'd be tough to come back from this one.
1: Right. And it was a bad weekend for the Big Ten, I read.
2: No, Michigan won.
1: Huh. Okay.
2: Bad for us as Buckeyes, but, you know.
1: Okay. PETA is in a chicken war with the OSU campus Raising Cane's. It has its truck out front, Free the Chicken, trying to promote going vegan. And
0: hold on, let me get on DraftKings. They will lose.
1: More flooding for Southern Ohio over the weekend. Also, a missing Springfield teen was found living with her teacher a year after she ran away.
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0: Oh. Wait for another ad. That ain't gonna happen. Dave and Jimmy, happy Monday. News here. Later, we're bringing back football picking and punishment. Over the weekend, we all picked college and football games. Jimmy lost.
2: I couldn't pick worse.
0: Bad picking weekend. So there is a punishment and hopefully some comedy in it for us later. Now news.
1: President Trump says the U.S. could remain involved in Iran and keep oil profits as gas prices go up. He's still claiming the war will end after the midterms. And if Republicans maintain control of Congress, every adult will get a $5,000 check.
0: Why do you report this as a campaign ad? It almost sounds like
1: these are the new things he says.
2: I'm glad I want my money. Where do I get it?
1: All right.
2: Do you really believe that's going to happen?
1: No.
0: And attached to every story like this should be, and if you're going to believe that's going to happen, I got swampland for you.
2: I'd like my $5,000.
1: Wisconsin Congressman Tom Tiffany is recovering from minor injuries after a small plane he was in had to make an emergency landing in a lake Saturday night. He is a Republican candidate for governor. The plane lost power. He and the pilot had to swim to shore. It was 12:30 at night.
0: Wow.
1: Schools and law enforcement agencies across the country are warning about a viral cat in the hat social media trend. So it has disturbing AI-generated images of the Dr. Seuss character,
0: right,
1: and then it targets specific communities or people, and several teens have been arrested.
0: Does it define these. What is disturbing about the cat in the hat? It turns evil, or what?
1: It turns evil and threatens your...
0: Really?
1: Threatens people.
2: What happens?
1: I don't know. It's teens are posting about it, saying the cat in the hat is coming for your school.
0: Okay.
1: And going to hurt people.
0: That has been considered light and happy.
2: Well, he is scary.
1: Oh.
2: I always thought Cat in the Hat scary.
0: Yeah. Cat in the Hat?
2: Oh, and the movie's even worse with Michael Myers.
1: Oh, movie is pretty weird.
2: Scary character.
0: Yeah. Are you a gigantic puss?
2: I always thought Cat in the Hat was scary.
0: It's Cat in the Hat. It's not scary.
1: Man, I'd be scared if the Cat in the Hat walked in my door.
2: Exactly.
1: For sure.
0: Pikachu could walk in the door and I'd go, oh, God.
2: I wouldn't be scared of Pikachu.
1: Top AI executives are now coming together saying they're on board with slowing development over safety concerns.
2: Too late.
0: Oh, that's an admission of it's too late, or... Can't you give them credit for, like, we realize this close to getting out of control?
2: I've just heard too many experts say the roller coaster already is going down the hill.
1: There's no way to stop it.
2: Yeah, it's like compounding interest, you know?
1: Hmm.
2: It just builds on its own, and helps itself grow.
0: Why not?
2: It doesn't
0: Rather
2: benefit.
0: Than just say, hey, I got a picture of my mother with a Julius Caesar. Well, hey, ice cream.
2: They're saying that, but they don't really want that to happen.
1: Hmm. Emmys are on tonight. NBC, hosted by Mariska Hargitay. A new report from the CDC says Americans are tired. About 71% of adults in the U.S. say they experienced fatigue multiple days over the past 3 months. Duh.
0: This is the CDC?
1: Mm-hmm.
0: How about go out there and look at some measles?
1: Right. Several major companies are reportedly preparing to cut back on health benefits next year, including Disney, Bloomberg, and Starbucks. Health plans are projecting medical costs rise as much as 9% next year. Whoa.
0: It was already a bargain. I can't wait for it to be more of a bargain.
1: And Browns lost. Bengals won yesterday in the season openers. Man, Browns. Woo!
2: Worst thing I've ever seen.
1: Horrible.
0: Were they?
1: They were bad.
2: God, they're terrible.
1: Yeah.
2: Your husband went to that game?
1: Yeah, he was there.
2: He knew they were going to lose.
1: Yeah.
0: Is he back?
1: He stood in front of a sign that says, Jacksonville wins, and just laughed. He comes back tonight.
0: Okay.
1: Yes.
0: Wait, we even talked about this Friday. You knew he was going to a loss. He knew he was getting on a plane to go mm-hmm. witness a turd.
1: Right.
0: Would you go out of your way to drive to a bad dinner? And
1: no.
0: You knew it was going
1: to
0: be bad.
1: He went to visit a friend, and then they went to the game. A friend that moved away to Florida recently.
0: Morass.
1: Whatever.
0: Hey, Jimmy, a Greek comedian here for fun.
2: Which one?
0: Starvos.
2: Oh, yeah.
0: Harkias. It's Starvos Harkias.
2: He's on a million football commercials now. He's the fat, bald guy driving in a car. I think it's ESPN commercials or something.
0: Oh, okay. Well, now you know.
17: This tour has almost killed me. I literally got cortisone shots in my back to be here. I'm on steroids for my voice. I'm juiced up like a guy like tore his ACL before the Super Bowl, basically. You know how fat you have to be to not be medically cleared for stand-up comedy? Dude, I've actually lost 70 pounds. Not so bad, huh?
18: That's right.
17: Yes, this is me after that, though. That is tough. It's no good. I still have the same clothes. That's insane. Still have 3X. Still in 3X? Lose 70 pounds, maintain every X? That's not how that should go.
0: Starvos, is it... Harkias, sir?
2: Stavros, I'd have to look at it. I can get it when I look at it. But
0: yeah. And that concludes Greek comedy for today. This is Dave and Jimmy.
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0: Apparently, he's still Triple X.
2: He just had a new Netflix special come out last week, and he's on maybe Super Bowl commercials. I mean, he's a big slob, but he's a funny dude.
21: We'll see a gorgeous day across central Ohio. Plenty of sunshine, cooler temperatures, and lower humidity. Highs only reaching the mid-70s this afternoon. I'm Storm Team 4 meteorologist Brian Still on the Morning Zoo.
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0: WNCI and Justin Bieber. So we'll take a break. Kelsey will get you caught up. Jimmy will have celebrity news. We're going to continue to lick our Ohio State.
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19: Good morning. I'm Kelsey Webb, and here's what's happening on this Monday morning. The football Bucs fell from first to sixth in the polls following their collapse at Texas Saturday night. Texas is the new number one team, with Georgia, Notre Dame, Indiana, and Miami rounding out the top five. Ohio State is back at it this Saturday, hosting Kent State at noon. PETA has launched a chicken war against Raising Cane's on the OSU campus. Its Free the Chicken truck is parked in front of the location to promote going vegan and protest slaughterhouses. Southern Ohio's Ross County is recovering from intense flash flooding over the weekend that's left many homes underwater. The high water even shut down U.S. 23 near the Ross-Pike County border. A state trooper helping control traffic during the flooding on 23 was clipped by a driver in Chillicothe. The man hit the trooper with his side mirror, causing minor injuries, and he was later arrested for OVI. Ohio Republican Senator John Husted's campaign says it's parted ways with a former staffer who reportedly used Nazi soldiers as his profile picture. The man says the photo was from years ago when he was in historical reenactments. Meanwhile, a missing Springfield teen girl has been found alive in a former teacher's home nearly a year after she ran away. And a number of Franklin County communities are being sprayed for mosquitoes this week after positive West Nile virus samples were found. The treatment is planned for tonight and tomorrow in Dublin, Upper Arlington, Hilliard, Grandview, and Bexley. Storm Team 4 meteorologist Macy Tetrick says sunny and 75 today, more sun, 86 tomorrow. And that's what's happening on this Monday morning. I'm Kelsey Webb on WNCI.
0: Dave and Jimmy, happy Monday. Headlines here. I'll go back to Kelsey. Her husband took the weekend off and flew to Jacksonville to watch the Cleveland Browns. He's a Cleveland Browns fan. I mean, so far,
20: so good.
0: No, I'm not angry. He does what he does. It's almost pity.
20: Yeah.
0: You're going to a destination that's going to be rotten. You're booking a table for eight at the worst restaurant in the world.
21: Yeah. I bet he got to drink a beer or five at the game.
20: And go to the beach and drink a lot of beers.
0: Okay, I mean, if that was his goal, but
21: I'm sure when he was in Florida,
0: every single person. Deshaun Watson running onto the field knew he was going
20: to
0: lose.
20: He knew it going into the trip. It's laughable to him. He doesn't care, but he'll still go and have a good time and drink some beers.
0: If I knew my team was going to get slaughtered, I wasn't going out of my way for that. But hey,
20: he doesn't care.
21: A terrible weekend for the Browns too, because they're going to be.

0: Actually, the kids were just driving us nuts the entire time. We hardly saw any of it, and I just wanted to run away. Still love him.
1: This blows my mind. Dakota Johnson.
0: What is happening here?
1: Was seen. Well, first of all, she met Machine Gun Kelly at Taylor Swift's wedding, because every effing celebrity in the world was invited to Taylor Swift's wedding. Machine Gun Kelly.
0: That's where the connection happened?
1: Yes. Oh. Of course, Machine Gun Kelly's probably friends with Travis Kelce because they were Cleveland boys.
0: Yeah.
1: Anyway, they were seen walking into Taylor Swift's apartment over the weekend.
0: Oh.
1: It's vacant because she's out of town. Oh. So she let them go stay in her apartment to have sex. Wouldn't you go stay like in some 5-star hotel somewhere? No. Yeah.
0: I don't know.
1: If you had Machine Gun Kelly money or Dakota Johnson.
2: These options are not available to us, so I don't think about it.
1: Or maybe Taylor's flat is so much cooler than a 5-star hotel.
0: And more private. Yeah, I mean, you're going to a hotel, there's people in the hall around you.
1: You go get the presidential suite.
0: Yeah, that's
1: you got plenty
0: true.
1: Of room to go lay around door. And watch TV. And Prince Harry and Meghan Markle are pushing back against the whole private citizen thing over there. They say that they know they're public figures, so being having a private life in England would be impossible, and they know that.
0: Mm-hmm.
1: So they are not going to just... That's why he's jumping out of planes and stuff. They're not going to try to just be private citizens.
0: Okay.
1: They will try to continue to make public appearances, and the king wants them to just kind of go away, live under a rock. That's why I said you're not going to be doing any appearances for the royal family.
2: Mm-hmm. And
1: Harry has already spoken to his father since he's been there via phone. God, everybody knows everything they
0: via
1: do.
0: Phone.
2: And the story of Harry and Meghan is just a gigantic book with chapters that don't interest me.
1: All right.
2: And I have a feeling we're halfway through the book.
1: I love it. I love it all.
2: You do?
1: Yeah.
0: Yeah, we were at the wedding.
1: Are you not interested in it?
0: Absolutely I am. Got to follow the storyline till they get divorced, right? Yeah.
2: Dave and Jimmy, now music news. Lady Gaga is now a mother.
0: I had no idea she was pregnant. I missed the whole pregnancy, 9 months.
2: The New York Post broke the news, posting photos of the pair in Northern California. She has a fiancé.
0: Oh, my.
2: The Dolly Parton Airport is like one or two steps closer to being the Dolly Parton Airport. I don't know who's going to put up a fight against it. The governor says yes. The airport commission says yes. You're going to fly into like a Dolly Airport here one of these days. You did the Dakota Johnson story. Oasis will make an announcement today. Fans think they're teasing a tour. That would be smart. Bring that energy
1: to
2: America?
1: Sure.
2: Smart. There's a festival in Santa Monica, California called the Ocean Way Festival. They have canceled it due to beach erosion. They don't have a beach to perform on. Or it's dicey. In other news, a lady in Ohio named Jolina thinks the little girl... Thinks she's the little girl that inspired Dolly Parton to name her song Jolene.
0: Okay.
2: She'd be crazy. What? And Ariana Grande got trapped in an elevator right after her final concert.
0: Aww.
2: Does that sound familiar? We get people trapped in our elevator all the time. Except that nobody noticed for a half hour because there was no weight on the elevator to inform anyone. What was the last report of an elevator closing? It hasn't happened recently, has it?
0: No, I think we don't use them anymore because we've
1: I use it every day.
0: Oh.
2: And it still works?
1: Every day.
2: Does it still clunk around like a 1950s truck?
1: Yeah, like when it shows, it goes up a foot or down a foot, but you just hold on for a second.
2: This is Dave and Jimmy.
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5: Mostly sunny skies to kick off our work week with lower humidity, highs reaching the mid-70s. Tonight, mostly clear and comfortable, lows in the mid-50s. Starting to warm things up already tomorrow, still mostly sunny skies, highs back in the mid-80s. I'm Storm Team 4 meteorologist Brian Still on the Morning Zoo.
2: It's 54.
0: All right, so gorgeous today, but much hotter tomorrow, so 86 tomorrow. We fell from first to sixth in the polls after we lost to Texas. Texas is the new number one, followed by Georgia, Notre Dame, Indiana, and Miami. We all know what happened in the fourth quarter, and it was the greatest comeback in Texas's history and all these other stats and how amazing that loss was.
2: It was amazing.
1: Pretty cool.
2: It was awesome. Very

0: devastating
1: collapse that eventually snowballed into an entire collapse.
2: I felt bad for our defense. I mean, it's 100 degrees. They're on the field. The offense couldn't do anything.
0: Mm-mm.
2: Three and out. Well, defense is right back out there. I mean, they ran out of juice, man.
0: Mm-hmm.
2: And I didn't think Texas was that great.
0: Should we have allowed Texas to score?
2: It's an impossible decision.
0: Okay.
2: I'm sitting there watching it, getting shingles watching that because I didn't know what to do either.
0: Right.
2: No, I don't think so.
0: Okay.
2: You know why? They're on the 2-yard line. What if they had a legal procedure? What if we sacked them? What if they, you know what I mean? If they lost 5 or 10 yards or something on a penalty, then we would have killed ourselves for letting them score.
0: Yeah.
2: I mean, I was looking at poor Ryan Day going, this is an impossible situation.
0: Yeah.
2: The decision, either one would have been okay. Just like when he went for it on 4th and 2. I wanted him to kick that ball, but I don't. I see the other side of it.
0: Yeah.
2: You got to make tough decisions. So I think I'd have played it just like he played it.
0: So sad. Now we host Kent State noon this Saturday, so we'll be back at the Varsity Club.
2: There's going to be a lot of tough decisions for Ryan Day during that game. Do I put ice in my Diet Coke during the second half or not?
0: PETA has launched a chicken war against Raising Cane's on Ohio State's campus. It's parking its Free the Chicken truck out front to promote going vegan. This truck goes around to different locations. It also alleges that Raising Cane's supplier uses inhumane slaughterhouses. Ross County recovering from intense flash flooding over the weekend. Saturday's rain was incredible. Many homes are underwater, and it shut down US 23 near the Ross-Pike County border, but it's back open now. Mosquito spraying will take place tonight and tomorrow in several areas, trying to prevent West Nile.
1: We should be told exactly where, right?
0: Yes, Dublin, Upper Arlington, Hilliard, Grandview, Bexley, Perry, Sharon, and Prairie Townships.
1: Okay. Other than walk outside and go, what's with the damn?
0: Yeah, no. A missing Springfield teen girl has been found alive in a former teacher's home nearly a year after she disappeared. Her family's been looking for her since December. 16 years old, she ran away from a group home. Teacher is 48 years old.
2: Like as a romantic type thing?
0: It seems to be that.
2: Mm.
0: Yes.
3: Yuck.
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1: Today, I mean, nice, beautiful sunshine, high, low to mid-70s, and then the heat comes back. Dave and Jimmy, now Rando News. I've never been in the publishing business. I don't know what it's like to make a ticket. But this story is like a ticket gone wrong, a poorly worded ticket. There's a zoo in England who started a predator tour that features iconic predators of the animal kingdom and their prey on a unique guided tour, a predator tour. Well, they sold adult and children's tickets to the predator tour. Guess what the kids' tickets say? The kids' tickets say, Child Predator Tour. Small typo, it ain't going to kill anyone, but think about that. Now the best of late night from over the weekend, just one guy, Bill Maher.
21: Someone has to tell the men trying the new trend of pheromone maxing, where you skip showers in the hope your natural scent will attract a female. Good news, this totally works. On bears. The influencer who died after his penis enlargement procedure in Thailand must take solace in the fact that he's more influential now than ever. Because there are thousands of young men who are going to get penis enlargement surgery, and because of you, now they're not going to. Well, at least not in Thailand.
1: All right, should I just stop running these features? There's a new iPhone coming out in October. It's a foldable one. There's been a lot of, you know, a lot of talk about it. It's cool. I'm an iPhone guy. It's cool. But it does discriminate against left-handed people. The architecture behind this thing. You got to get used to holding it to begin with. It doesn't feel like a normal phone. Mm. If you have a Samsung foldable, you had to get used to that. Apparently, where they position the button, this, that, and everything, if you're a left-hander, you have to make allowances. It's not as easy.
0: Are they out now? You can go into it. No,
1: they're not out. They will be in October. But if you're a left-hander, you've been living your entire life.
2: True.
1: Realizing that they didn't take your left-handedness into account. More and more AI company owners are coming out and saying, let's pump the brakes on this unbelievable, unchecked, untrapped, whatever development. Anthropic's boss and other technology leaders say it's time to work together on safety standards and slow the unregulated growth of AI.
2: They're all agreeing on it.
1: President Trump says, hell no, we're going to double it. Most house spiders, and this is from an entomologist. An entomologist, they work with bugs. Most house spiders have never lived outside at all.
2: What?
1: They grew up in your house.
0: Poor thing. And you think you're doing them a favor when you throw them out?
1: Well, they say throwing them out into your yard, think you're returning them to the wild. To them, it's
2: they don't
1: a
2: know how to
1: sentence.
2: Survive.
1: They don't know what the hell is going
2: what
1: on.
2: What do you do then?
0: Stomp on them.
1: Yeah, okay. No. Just escort them outside. Give them your best. I hope you make it out there. It's a tough world.
0: Put them in the basement. Let them live.
1: Sure.
0: They'll die before they crawl all the way up to your bedroom.
1: This is from a server, and I'll dedicate this to Kelsey. The worst experience she had as a server. Listen to the punchline. It comes 10 seconds from now.
22: The worst experience I've ever had as a server is when I was working at Texas Roadhouse. I had just started out, and I got my first big party, and it was a party of 14. They come in. They sit down. I give them my greet. And then I ask everybody what they want to drink, and they're all looking at each other really confused and just staring at me. And it turns out they were all completely deaf, all 14 of them.
1: 14 people. You didn't know until it went down. 14 deaf people. And that's not something. A countdown. I'm just saying, unless you know that or you have some skills, what the hell are you going to do? And why would 14 deaf people go to Texas Roadhouse?
2: Why not?
0: They're hungry.
1: Okay.
2: Deaf meeting.
1: Are there deaf restaurants?
2: No.
0: Restaurants, though.
2: No.
1: No,
2: they were getting together for some meeting, and then we're hungry.
1: This world of small, niche, particular places, I
2: don't
1: think
2: so.
1: Exercise is always up for renegotiation. One day you hear you should do this, next you should do that. If you want to get a better workout on your daily walks, rather than go for 10,000 steps, which I think is way out of hand, walk faster.
2: Oh, yeah.
1: If you walk faster, even though you won't reach all of the steps you normally would, this study from the British Journal of Sports Medicine suggests that would be better for you. Like, you want to hear that.
2: And speed walking is a real good look.
1: It really is
2: funny, you know?
1: It looks like you got a load in your pants and you get to make it home. And you don't want to break into a full-on trot. Did you know a company has created a pumpkin spice themed casket for your loved ones who never want to be without pumpkin spice?
2: That is something.
1: The company
2: isn't
1: is Titan Casket. If you want this, and I swear to God, you don't want this.
2: No.
1: PumpkinSpiceCasket.com. 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
0: Does it smell good?
1: It smells like pumpkin spice.
2: Can't you just put an air freshener in there or something and not?
1: Fine.
2: How pumpkin much does spice it cost?
1: $1,600.
2: Oh.
1: It's orangish on the outside.
2: Oh.
1: A white interior. And it just reeks of pumpkin spice.
2: Ew.
1: And that would be great for maybe a week or two or three or four under the ground.
2: Mm-hmm.
1: And you'll smell like the ground. This is Dave and Jimmy.
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6: Mostly sunny skies to kick off our work week with lower humidity. Highs reaching the mid-70s. Tonight, mostly clear and comfortable. Lows in the mid-50s. Starting to warm things up already tomorrow. Still mostly sunny skies. Highs back in the mid-80s. I'm Storm Team 4 meteorologist Brian Still on the morning zoo.
1: His name is Dominic Fike. This song has been around a while, but it's now, you know, for whatever reason, going up the charts. It's called Baby Doll. It's only 97 seconds. Dominic Fike.

0: WNCI, that's it. 97 seconds of a song. Apparently, Dominic Fike listened to Lil Nas X and went, oh, no, I can do that. I can do that faster. 97 seconds. Holy crap. Ohio State, let's get over this. We do have a game Saturday. It is Kent State. It's going to be a lot of people. Actually, there's a lot of interest, considering a lot of the Kent Staters are coming down for the show. They have no expectations of winning, but that won't stop us from going to the Varsity Club. Music before and after the game. I know it's Monday, but I'm trying to do anything to make us forget Saturday.
1: 33 West still heavy coming out of Lancaster, heading up through Carroll and Canal Winchester. So is 161 eastbound east of 62. Had a crash scene reported on Alum Creek Drive south of London Groveport Road for those headed for Rickenbacker. 23 northbound slowing down as you approach London Groveport Road. Careful out of Pickaway County. I'm Johnny Hill for the Total Traffic Center.
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3: Good morning. I'm Kelsey Webb, and here's what's happening on this Monday morning. The football Bucks fell from first to sixth in the polls following their collapse at Texas Saturday night. Texas is the new number one team, with Georgia, Notre Dame, Indiana, and Miami rounding out the top five. Ohio State is back at it this Saturday, hosting Kent State at noon. PETA has launched a chicken war against Raising Cane's on the OSU campus. It's free. The chicken truck is parked in front of the location to promote going vegan and protest slaughterhouses. Southern Ohio's Ross County is recovering from intense flash flooding over the weekend that's left many homes underwater. The high water even shut down U.S. 23 near the Ross-Pike County border. A state trooper helping control traffic during the flooding on 23 was clipped by a driver in Chillicothe. The man hit the trooper with his side mirror, causing minor injuries, and he was later arrested for OVI. Ohio Republican Senator John Husted's campaign says it's parted ways with a former staffer who reportedly used Nazi soldiers as his profile picture. The man says the photo was from years ago when he was in historical reenactments. Meanwhile, a missing Springfield teen girl has been found alive in a former teacher's home nearly a year after she ran away. And a number of Franklin County communities are being sprayed for mosquitoes this week after positive West Nile virus samples were found. The treatment is planned for tonight and tomorrow in Dublin, Upper Arlington, Hilliard, Grandview, and Bexley. Storm Team 4 meteorologist Macy Tetrick says sunny and 75 today, more sun, 86 tomorrow. And that's what's happening on this Monday morning. I'm Kelsey Webb on WNCI.
0: Waiting 5 seconds for the computers to catch up. Hopefully this will be great. Dave and Jimmy, happy Monday. This is Dave Kalin, Jimmy Jam, and Kelsey Webb. And football picking and punishment. We do it on a Friday. We post it so you know we're not lying. And it's not like it wasn't a crappy football weekend to begin with. It just got worse for Jimmy. You picked the least. And I'm sorry.
4: It was horrible this weekend.
0: Well, let's stop putting high school games on it.
4: I got the high school right.
0: You got the high school game
4: right?
0: Yeah. I mean, there was an OU game in there and stuff.
4: Well, you got to throw some stuff that isn't. You got to have everybody picking differently. Otherwise, the bit doesn't work.
0: Well, the bit does work, and Jimmy?
4: No one does.
0: What are you going to do?
4: Stand-up comedy.
0: Office stand-up?
4: Yeah.
5: Wow, Jimmy.
0: Okay, that was the idea going in, but I don't know.
5: It's a lot of work.
0: You're going to get office stand-up.
4: Well, I was going to do it for all the office workers we have out here, and I just walked out and looked around.
5: Mm-hmm. How many?
4: Chirp, chirp, chirp, chirp. Crickets.
0: Actually.
5: Zero.
4: Not a one.
0: It'll be funnier.
4: In an empty room?
0: It'll be funnier.
4: Get ready.
0: All right. Now, celebrity news brought to you by Right Pat Credit Union.
4: Emmy Awards tonight. Remember those used to be a big deal?
5: Yeah.
4: Somewhat of a big deal.
5: Mm-hmm.
4: Hosted by Mariska Hargitay, who hasn't been... Was she the... She's not married to... No, that's Priyanka Chopra.
5: Okay.
4: Mariska Hargitay. She's like a 20-year-old actor, like from 20 years ago she used to be on TV.
5: Right.
0: And she still is. Law and Order still keeps going. Right.
4: I was going to say, is that the best they could do? Jeez.
0: It's a good paycheck, and a lot of people like it.
4: Dolly Parton will be remembered by Reba McEntire. The segment will be introduced by Sally Fields, who was with her in Steel Magnolias.
5: Aww.
4: Noah Kahan will sing during the In Memoriam portion of the show, and he's going to sing Bridge Over Troubled Water. And Kelsey's going to cry.
5: A sob.
4: And as she's crying,
5: a wail.
4: Her husband will be hungover walking through the front door, and her little girl will be in the kitchen screaming and slamming a pot and pan against the wall to get attention and ruin it all for you.
5: Yep, that's my life.
4: Sarah Michelle Gellar will take the stage as part of a Buffy the Vampire Slayer 30th anniversary tribute.
5: 30 years, whoa.
4: Television Academy will honor Michael J. Fox with a Bob Hope Humanitarian Award.
5: Aw.
4: I know, I kind of, I'm bracing myself for that. I hope he looks good and not having a bad day. Presenters tonight, Zendaya, Amy Poehler, Florence of the Machine, Matthew McConaughey, Kiki Palmer, John Hamm, Sofia Vergara, Shailene Woodley. How did she get away from her ex-boyfriend?
5: Right?
4: Her friends came out over the weekend, by the way, in an interview, not her, and said, well, maybe she told him, why in the world is Aaron Rodgers talking about her all the time? Get over it. Wow.
5: Man, lots of drama. How did Aaron Rodgers do?
4: Yeah, the Steelers, they play?
0: We were less bad than our competition. They beat the Falcons.
4: Oh, they won?
0: Yeah.
4: I didn't even know they played. What score? Was it close?
0: It was within a touchdown.
4: Oh, close. Ah, they won.
0: Yeah.
4: Dolly Parton will end up being in the Nashville Airport name, of course. Friday, the Metropolitan Nashville Airport Authority Board of Commissioners voted unanimously for the name change. It has to go through some legal schmeagle stuff now to happen, but it's going to happen.
0: It's going to happen.
5: That would be fun to say.
0: I would love to. What would be the three letters to designate the airport? And I'm trying to think perverse.
5: Triple
0: but I
5: can't. D.
4: Yeah, I was going to say D, D, D.
0: Oh, yeah.
4: They can't do that.
0: No. Why not?
4: Yeah, you can't joke about her dead lady's boobs. I've tried.
0: No, you can couch it in Dolly destination boobs. Dumpster.
4: For the first time, ESPN will broadcast the Super Bowl.
0: Jeez, makes
5: really?
0: Me sick.
5: Huh.
4: Yeah, they take everything over. It just to me, it's not right. You shouldn't even have to have cable to watch the Super Bowl.
5: Yes.
4: And you're going to have to now.
5: That's ridiculous.
0: Are you sure?
5: It will be on. Maybe it'll be ABC as
4: maybe
5: well.
4: Maybe ABC,
0: but ESPN is under the umbrella that has ABC.
4: You're right, but I'm just reading for the first time ESPN will broadcast the Super Bowl.
0: They'll be the logoed host. I doubt they're going to shut the Super
4: right.
0: Bowl
5: no,
0: off.
5: No.
0: Regular.
4: Well, either way.
5: They need the ratings.
4: They say on Monday Night Football is when they will announce in the next few weeks who the halftime entertainment is.
5: Oh, my.
4: It could happen as soon as tonight.
5: Whoa.
4: Broncos play the Chiefs tonight, if you care. Benny Blanco's making the, I don't know what he's got coming up, but he's making the publicity rounds. He's going to be on, I think, Fallon this week. I saw an ad. And he was on Good Morning America, I think it was, this weekend or Friday. Here he is talking about what won him Selena Gomez. Man, he's obnoxious. You ready? Here we go.
6: Man, listen up. First of all, I gotta be like the poster child for the guy you gotta listen to. Look at me. Like, I have the most beautiful wife in the world. I did it, and I didn't use like black magic or anything. I just was nice, and it's like understanding your partner and being able to talk about things and have an open dialogue.
5: Aw, poor.
0: I'm gonna vomit on this mic.
5: It's cute, but.
0: No, it's not.
4: He's obnoxious, isn't he?
0: When you brag that you did this.
4: Yeah, I know. Man, kind of listen to me.
0: The better answer would be, I have no idea.
4: Yeah.
0: Isn't that something?
5: It's like a promo for normal guys.
4: I know. So the two brothers that were with Hayden Panettiere when she died have been detained by the police.
5: What was this? Fight?
4: I'm getting to that. For an altercation in a restaurant involving Brian Hickerson, her boyfriend. So they had nothing to do with Hayden Panettiere's death.
5: Right, but they're a mess.
4: They were talking, a table next to them was talking about their role in her death. Well, of course.
5: Oh.
4: Yeah.
5: Well, that'll do it.
4: So the guys got pissed and started a big fight. Someone of them tossed the brother, Brian, the boyfriend, tossed a bar stool.
5: Oh.
4: Man,
5: Morgan Wallen.
4: I would not be wanting to get in trouble with the cops at all. If I were had a target on me or somebody.
5: No, but he can't help himself because
4: he's crazy and a drug addict.
5: Yeah.
4: Yeah, that's true. Dakota Johnson was seen with Machine Gun Kelly going into Taylor Swift's condo in New York City in Tribeca. They met at her wedding and apparently spent the night in her apartment. She wasn't home.
0: Dumb question. You two have experience. I don't. Is he so charismatic that would be attractive?
4: No, I'd say.
5: There are a ton of women who think he is so hot.
4: Oh, he's good-looking dude, I think.
5: He's good-looking.
4: He's got the tattoo thing going if you're really into that.
5: Yeah, he's the bad boy. Okay. He's talented. He's vulnerable. He opens up about all of his dark past.
4: And she's a deep person, it seems. Like, deep and boring. So he just wants to nail her.
5: That's kind of good.
4: Yeah.
0: He just wants to nail her.
4: I think so.
0: Thank you, Cro-Magnon.
4: That's what I'd say.
0: Well, prepare yourself. Football picking and punishment in the moment. This is Dave and Jimmy.
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8: Mostly sunny skies to kick off our work week with lower humidity. Highs reaching the mid-70s. Tonight, mostly clear and comfortable. Lows in the mid-50s. Starting to warm things up already tomorrow. Still mostly sunny skies. Highs back in the mid-80s. I'm Storm Team 4 meteorologist Brian Still on the Morning Zoo.
0: Unusual morning. You could take a jacket.
5: All right, we're trying to move on here this morning. Even though we're sixth now in the polls, Texas is number one.
4: That's such a bad feeling when you wake up.
5: Yeah.
4: For me, to pee in the middle of the night, but for most people, the next morning after the game, you get that, you're up for a second, then the pit in your stomach when you realize what happened the night before. You're like, how did this happen?
5: I know. It's just unthinkable.
4: It was unthinkable, inexcusable, but like I told my buddy, the first half was unthinkable too. That
5: true.
4: We would be smoking them. I mean, I was just in disbelief that first half. I can't believe this. When we scored that touch on the very end of the half to JJ over the, where he just threw it between two defenders and Jeremiah caught that, I was like, this is an ass whipping. This is unbelievable.
5: So what happened during the second half? Like, they just fell apart. What's your diagnosis?
4: My diagnosis is everything bounced our way in the first half.
5: Okay.
4: We got some breaks.
5: All right.
4: I think Julian Sain was not on the whole game. He had a horrible game. His third out of fourth. When we played great teams, he has not been great. And he was not great. Like, if you watch, I watched the first half again, then I erased it from my DVR. But none of his passes were on the money.
5: Yeah.
4: Like, all the stuff Jeremiah Smith was pulling down, one, you know, this would be behind him. This was in front of him. You know what I mean?
5: Oh, yeah.
4: He was not Julian Sain. No. In the second half, it caught up with him. So our offense really struggled the second half, and they were off the field too fast every time. Defense got worn out. This is just my take.
5: It was 100 degrees.
4: It was 100 degrees. You had the defense on the field the whole second half, and by the very end, they were just worn out.
5: Matthew McConaughey was happy.
4: I don't care. Oh, my God. It almost came out. I almost said F him.
5: Oh, no.
4: First part of the word started coming out. Screw him.
5: All right. We're back home this Saturday.
4: I didn't watch any of the celebrations. No. Click off. I'm not going to watch those rednecks celebrate down there.
5: It was rough.
4: Now, we have caused heartache for them 2 years straight, so that makes you feel good.
5: Yeah,
4: all those hillbillies with their sleeves cut off, listening to Ella Langley or whatever the hell her name is. Yeah, they were all happy and spitting chew and getting excited. Well, guess what? The last 2 years, they've been crying in their beers. Aww. So we have caused them some heartache.
5: You tell them.
4: That made me happy.
5: All right, this Saturday, we're back home hosting Kent State. Golden Flashes at noon. Bengals beat Tampa Bay in their season opener. Browns lost to Jacksonville. I mean, just
4: horrible football weekend. Yeah. Michigan wins. Game they had no business winning.
5: Michigan won.
4: We lost a game we had no business losing when it was all said and done. And I hope, and I hate to keep dwelling on this, but I could talk about it for 12 hours.
5: Obviously.
4: I hope Ryan Day and the coach from Alabama back out of the next series. Next 2 years, we're supposed to play Alabama each year. And it does you no good. The way the setup is, I mean, we're not scared of Alabama, but the way the system is set up now, you can't afford to lose these games.
5: Yeah.
4: We only have one more loss now, and then we're out of the playoffs.
5: And this is, I mean, we got that loss in week two. It's
4: and we had nothing to gain. Yeah. Last year we beat Texas. We didn't gain anything by that. And Texas was out of the playoffs. So it's not worth the risk anymore. Don't play these silly games.
5: Okay. PETA also has a chicken war truck against, it's a chicken war against the campus area Raising Cane's. They parked their vegan truck in front, trying to let people know that they should go vegan and that the slaughterhouses where chickens are killed are.
0: They're not at war.
5: Oh.
0: The Strait of Hormuz is open. There's no war. By the way, PETA, it is a conflict. Okay. The chicken conflict.
5: PETA has launched a chicken conflict.
0: You know, the basic premise of PETA is don't torture animals before you really kill them. I think they're knocking at the wrong door.
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0: Good news. Today is a fall preview. It's nice. It's crisp. It's 54. Bad news is rest of the week, hot. I mean, hot. Okay, this one's on a hope and a prayer. Dave and Jimmy. This is Dave Kalin and Kelsey Webb. Our Jimmy lost football picking and punishment. So he's elsewhere. He's in our office.
22: I'm out in our office, which looks like a gigundous call center. One big giant room.
0: We've recently had it remodeled, which makes it look even more cavernous, white, and empty.
22: Yes.
0: Which is how I've been described many times in my life. So because Jimmy was the worst of us at picking football, what is this thing entitled?
22: Well, it's entitled Office Stand Up with a Bullhorn. So
5: yay!
22: I thought I'd come out here and do stand-up comedy for all of our coworkers who are here early today.
5: Mm-hmm. How's that going?
22: There's none.
5: Not one?
0: No, I thought the funny was the silence.
22: Oh, you're going to hear a lot of silence.
0: Do you want to be introduced?
22: Sure, and I'll get the bullhorn out. You tell me if it's working.
23: Check, check.
0: Now, this isn't one of those bullhorns you get at CVS, this little one. This is a dynamic.
23: No, this is the real deal.
0: Yeah, this is a fireman's. This is an actual bullhorn. Okay, I'll hit this button and go. Ladies and gentlemen of the iHeart Sales Department, what a treat. Would you welcome on the stage with a bullhorn, a man with a thousand funnies. Here comes Jimmy Jam.
23: Thank you. Thank you, everybody.
5: Silence.
23: Thanks for coming out. Good to see you. Hi, Columbus. Good to be in Ohio. Give it up for our opener. He was hilarious. I got to be honest. I'm not doing very well today.
5: Oh, yeah?
23: I'm not doing well. Pretty upset about the Ohio State game.
0: Yes.
23: Yes, I haven't been this sad since the doctor said, that's normal for people your age. I haven't been this sad since my credit card company called just to make sure it was really me spending all that money on KISS memorabilia.
0: Wow, you
23: really haven't been this sad since the casino ATM started calling me by my first name. I haven't been this sad since I showed up at the hair clinic when I was in college and they said, you're too late, pal. You guys enjoying yourselves?
0: Oh, yay, having a great time.
5: Yay, woo.
23: Hey, Columbus, make some noise. You know, everyone tells me this was just a game. Don't be so upset. Right. Well, that's just like saying Hall & Oates was just a band. A nun walks into a bar.
5: Oh, no.
23: Bartender says, we don't get many nuns in here. She says, at these prices, I can see why. Applause. Thank you.
5: I don't get it.
23: Did you hear Bigfoot got married?
0: No.
5: Really? To whom?
23: The ceremony was beautiful, but nobody has proof. Having fun, Columbus? Don't forget there's a 2-drink minimum. An atheist walked into a bar. Bartender said, thank God you're here. So he left. Guy saw a snail on his porch, so he kicked it out into his yard because he had people coming over. 5 years later, there's a big knock on the door. He opens the door. No one there. He looks down and the snail's there. And he says, what was that all about? Thank you.
0: Thank you.
23: Thank you.
0: It's all right. You've done it.
23: A dyslexic guy walks into a bra.
0: Oh, no, a bra. A dyslexic bar. Guy walks into a bra.
2: I did it.
0: That's good.
23: People in Columbus are a little slow.
0: I know.
5: I'm blonde.
23: Yeah. Let's see. Is that enough?
0: Yes, that's enough.
2: Yay.
0: Thank you for coming.
23: Thank you for coming, everyone. Don't forget to tip your servers. They're working hard this morning.
5: Mm-hmm.
0: You've done it. Just for picking football games poorly, you followed through with your punishment.
23: Let me hit this button and see what it does. The show's over, everybody.
0: Thank you, Jimmy.
23: Thank you.
0: You can even hear it in his voice.
5: So defeated.
0: This is like, not only did I lose my soul Saturday night, now I got to come in and do this crap. All right, turn it off. We'll post that lonely, funny bit later. This is Dave and Jimmy.
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8: Mostly sunny skies to kick off our work week with lower humidity. Highs reaching the mid-70s. Tonight, mostly clear and comfortable. Lows in the mid-50s. Starting to warm things up already tomorrow. Still mostly sunny skies. Highs back in the mid-80s. I'm Storm Team 4 meteorologist Brian Still on the morning zoo.
0: I'm trying to cue something up. He is Saturday. I hate to beat a dead horse, but... there's another football game, and we'll do well. We'll see you at the varsity club.
24: Put them all together, and they sound like this.

0: All right, take two.
1: Put them all together and they sound like this.
2: I'm sorry, it's hard to listen to. It's impossible to listen. In other football woes, I mean, that seems to be the subject of the entire show. Woes brought on by football.
3: How can it not be today?
2: Kelsey's husband asked for this on purpose. Mm-hmm. Several weeks ago, he said, I'm going to meet a friend down in Jacksonville. I'm going to fly and attend the Cleveland Browns taking on the Jacksonville Jaguars. Mm-hmm. If you know anything about football recently, that's a slaughterhouse. You know it's going to be a slaughterhouse. And yet he went.
4: He did, yes. Well, he has a friend that just moved to Jacksonville, and he thought, oh, this is a good chance to go see the friend, go to the game.
2: Him.
4: He went with another friend, too. I mean, the three of them went to the game.
3: They knew that they'd suck.
4: They've been eating fancy fish dinners all weekend. That's nothing new for him. And he's gone to the beach. And
2: thanks for the fish. That was,
4: did you like that? Okay,
2: yeah,
4: thank you.
2: I didn't need it, but
4: yeah,
2: that's okay.
4: That's for you.
3: Glad your mom's listening today.
4: That's if she
2: you know,
4: cares.
2: Kelsey just keeps paying off. Did he send you a picture mm-hmm. of him in front of, what, the stadium?
4: Yeah, it's like, Jacksonville wins, and it's him just, you know.
3: What a shocker.
4: Right, cheering his...
2: No, I'm not beating on the Browns. I'm just
3: you
2: being...
3: You can. I don't care.
2: I don't know one friend of mine in the world that I would visit to go to a loser.
4: Wait, you go to... Visit a friend and you walk around Disney all the time. I mean, I know
2: it's
4: Disney's not
2: Disney.
4: A loser, but who cares? It's good.
2: It's Disney.
4: It's to go experience a football game, drink some beers, go to the beach. It's,
2: at no point when
4: matter.
2: You're leaving does the bulletin board say Mickey Mouse loses and so do you.
4: He has no emotional investment in the Browns. He has moved on from that. He's detached.
3: Like me, every Browns fan is.
4: Yeah, of course.
3: Every Browns fan expects to lose.
4: Right.
2: And there ends that.
5: Hey, weekend warriors. 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
20: Good morning. I'm Kelsey Webb, and here's what's happening on this Monday morning. The football Bucs fell from first to sixth in the polls following their collapse at Texas Saturday night. Texas is the new number one team, with Georgia, Notre Dame, Indiana, and Miami rounding out the top five. Ohio State is back at it this Saturday, hosting Kent State at noon. PETA has launched a chicken war against Raising Cane's on the OSU campus. Its Free the Chicken truck is parked in front of the location to promote going vegan and protest slaughterhouses. Southern Ohio's Ross County is recovering from intense flash flooding over the weekend that's left many homes underwater. The high water even shut down U.S. 23 near the Ross-Pike County border. A state trooper helping control traffic during the flooding on 23 was clipped by a driver in Chillicothe. The man hit the trooper with his side mirror, causing minor injuries, and he was later arrested for OVI. Ohio Republican Senator John Husted's campaign says it's parted ways with a former staffer who reportedly used Nazi soldiers as his profile picture. The man says the photo was from years ago when he was in historical reenactments. Meanwhile, a missing Springfield teen girl has been found alive in a former teacher's home nearly a year after she ran away. And a number of Franklin County communities are being sprayed for mosquitoes this week after positive West Nile virus samples were found. The treatment is planned for tonight and tomorrow in Dublin, Upper Arlington, Hilliard, Grandview, and Bexley. Storm Team 4 meteorologist Macy Tetrick says sunny and 75 today, more sun, 86 tomorrow. And that's what's happening on this Monday morning. I'm Kelsey Webb on WNCI.
2: Dave and Jimmy, happy Monday. Headlines here. Still to come in news from love, sex, and oops, I shoved it up my butt. We also have the state that spends the most on OnlyFans.
4: Ooh.
2: Apparently, we've spent a lot of money on OnlyFans. Mm. And yes, another story of How did that get up my butt? 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
3: Tonight, Emmy Awards are happening. 8 o'clock on NBC. Also, Monday Night Football on ABC and ESPN, the Chiefs and the Broncos. Name that tune. 2 hour special at 8 o'clock.
4: Wait, will Taylor go to the Chiefs game?
3: Good question. Yeah, she has to. It's in Kansas City.
4: Oh.
3: She's not in New York.
4: Maybe she won't want to be shown. It'll be another one of those.
3: They don't show her at all.
4: Yeah.
3: It's all right. We'll see her online, walking in behind a black screen or something.
4: Yes, that will be exciting.
3: Lady Gaga is a mom.
4: I can't believe it.
3: Yep.
4: I missed.
3: She birthed a little monster.
4: Aww. I missed the entire gestation. I've never seen her pregnant. I didn't know anything about it either. What?
3: Yep.
2: Well, it starts with when two people are in love.
4: Not always.
3: So a new list is out, and it's movies that are overrated.
4: Mm.
3: Do you think these movies are overrated?
4: I bet you don't. These are probably your favorites.
3: I don't think. This list is very upsetting to me.
4: I know.
3: I think I love them all.
4: Yeah.
3: They say Forrest Gump overrated.
4: No.
3: No, I watched it yesterday. It was on.
4: American Treasure.
3: It was on last night. Star Wars, really?
4: No.
3: Fight Club.
4: No.
3: Pulp Fiction. These are just all the biggest, and you haven't even heard... Gets bigger. These are the biggest movies
4: overrated.
3: Ever.
4: Overrated. They're great.
3: Shawshank Redemption.
4: What?
3: Screw you.
4: Okay, I'm done. I'm out.
3: Godfather movies. Big Lebowski. These are just trolls.
4: Mm-hmm.
3: Napoleon Dynamite.
4: Mm-mm.
3: You kidding me?
4: Mm-mm.
2: What troll source is this? Troll website?
3: Yes. Elf.
4: What?
3: Elf. These people have no heart. Titanic, it says.
4: Okay. That's it.
3: I make my own luck, Dave.
4: It's overrated. People love them.
2: This is a craptastic list.
3: And I'm such a good dancer.
2: No. Somewhere in the Christopher Nolan Batman series, there was a rationale for everything, and Batman showed up.
3: Oh, you Christian got deep
2: Bale
3: into
2: was
3: it.
2: Great. Yeah. Joker is kind of like, okay, I want to see where his story aligns with Batman.
3: Oh. Well, they had that they in never, there.
2: Well, at the last effing minute.
3: Bruce Wayne's father was killed, remember?

0: He's a head case, man.
1: But Shailene Woodley has, you know, really revealed a lot about the relationship and said he was abusive. So, and maybe that's true.
0: That's what Danica said, too.
1: Naturally, he's going to have a rebuttal.
2: I'm not defending Aaron Rodgers.
1: No.
2: He can say some Looney Tunes stuff.
1: Yeah.
2: And then he can smile and throw a pass.
0: Did he throw a few touchdowns yesterday?
2: No, he did well. Though, the first game of any NFL season these days is almost like a preseason game. The teams don't know really what they're doing.
0: They don't. Do they wear their yellow pants? Steelers?
2: Well,
0: because Iowa has the Steelers uniforms, and they wore black pants with their Steelers jerseys this weekend.
2: Wasn't paying attention.
1: And the Buckeyes wore their gray pants. How did you feel about that?
0: I didn't even notice.
1: No, ChatGPT was right, because we had heard white pants, but Chat said no, gray.
2: Can I admit something about the game?
0: The stripes look great.
2: What? So Saturday night, I'm tuning in. I watched the first half. I'm trying to get over a family disaster because one of our cats is near death and the cat is at a hospital.
1: I
2: watched the first half. And then I got an update on the cat. The cat's still in the hospital. I love this cat. And this cat went from happy to in a cage and having tubes at it. So the next hour or so passes by. I'm just blah, blah, blah, blah, blah. I'm just completely out of it. I happen to walk upstairs. The game's still on. And I was like,
1: what?
2: Did we have players thrown out? Was there a 20-point play in football?
0: There was.
2: What the hell happened?
0: I don't know. Even at halftime, I was talking to my brother. He's down in Carolina. And I'm like, man, we got it. Can you believe this? He's like, well, it's not over yet. And I'm like, no, it's over.
1: No.
0: I mean, we're not going to be shut out the second half. Yeah, they might come back and score a few touchdowns, but we'll continue to score. Nah, we get a field goal, and that was it.
1: Nope.
2: I mean, I love football. I was shocked.
0: Tale of two halves.
2: It's 20-3, right? Wasn't that going into halftime?
0: Yes, 23. And then 23-3. Kicked the field goal. We're not 20 points better than them, so that was fluky.
2: It doesn't matter. Okay, I would imagine a little bit of comeback. I got fine, but not.
0: Well, I think once it started snowballing and our guys were exhausted on defense, it was the heat. It was the fact that our offense had no rhythm the whole game. I don't know about this new coordinator. I know he dresses horribly. Did you see him?
1: No.
0: Oh, on the sidelines. He's wearing like a sleeveless shirt over top a t-shirt. It was almost from the Bill Belichick going to my closet and finding something that looks crappy.
2: His name is Arthur Smith.
0: Yeah, and he was not good.
2: And he was the Steelers OC.
0: Yeah.
2: He also, if for some reason, that I don't know why this matters, he's recently, due to family finance, inherited a lot of money.
0: He's a billionaire.
1: Whoa.
2: And that would lead one to say, don't you think you would dress up a bit?
0: No. Nope. All I hope is, and we just had no rhythm. That's all, the offense. The running backs surprised me better than I thought. Our receivers are money in the bank. It shows you the difference. Their receivers and our receivers, Texas, what a difference. Ohio State has the best receivers, head and shoulders. We just didn't play well. Julian Sain didn't play well offensively. The whole game, I thought, even first half, I was like, yeah.
2: Saturday Night Blue. This is Dave and Jimmy.
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3: WNCI.
0: And Julian looked fat. Did you see that?
1: What?
0: Yeah.
1: No, I've heard it all.
0: I know he put on a lot of muscle, but his helmet must be the wrong size. His face looked like it was taking too much prednisone or something.
1: He's a baby face.
0: I know.
1: Lots of collagen.
0: He just had a fat head inside that helmet. Did anybody else notice that? Olivia, did you notice that? No?
1: No.
0: Watch it back. Watch the tape. I think that was a problem.
1: No.
0: His helmet's too tight. We figured out.

0: NCI and Taylor Swift. Today starts nice. This is a really nice day. It's 53 now. It'll only get into the low to mid 70s. It's fall.
1: And not tomorrow.
0: And then tomorrow. Don't forget. Summer.
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0: Yeah. But I'd also recommend 911 if you're really hurt. Dave and Jimmy. This is Dave Kalin, Jimmy Jam, Kelsey Webb, our new employee, Olivia. And this is news from love and sex. And how did that get up there?
21: Due to juvenile content, NPR listeners should leave.
0: Well, let's spend our first news is the amount of money spent on OnlyFans. I mean, everything is aggregated these days. Every move we make, someone's bean counter somewhere is paying attention. So... Only Guider, and I don't know if they're good. Only Guider put together this list. So, the top 10 states that spend the most on OnlyFans. North Carolina, number 10. Michigan, number 9. Georgia, number 8. 7, Pennsylvania. Number 6, Ohio.
22: Woo! Here we go.
0: We spend $199.5 million every year on OnlyFans. Top 5, Illinois, Florida, New York, Texas, and California. And this is a numbers game. The more people, more people you have in a state, the more you do.
22: I don't quite understand OnlyFans. Do you?
23: I've never been on it.
22: I mean, are you searching for a specific person to follow, or is it just like porn where you go, she looks cute, let me hit this button, and do you get to see everything, or do you have to pay each person to be on their page?
23: Or just a subscription gets you access?
22: Or are we just asking a bunch of theoretical questions we don't know?
23: A lot of porn people will put porn up for free, and then you get the whole video on OnlyFans.
22: How desperate are you that you need the whole video?
23: You're a sex addict. You love sex.
0: Jimmy turned away. Jimmy turned away.
23: You need more.
0: He turned away like there was a car accident in front of him.
23: Yeah, it's your thing. It's not the casino, it's sex. You know, and that's what they do. That's where they spend their money.
0: Doctors in China were left stunned when a 61-year-old man arrived at the hospital with he had severe abdominal pain. They ran some scans and discovered a large sweet potato lodged in his rectum.
22: Maybe that's what I have, because I've had some stomach pain in the last few days.
0: According to the hospital staff, the man admitted he inserted the sweet potato out of boredom late one night. Then he went to sleep, only to wake up later and go, what's going on?
22: I bet that dude has an OnlyFans account.
0: I have to be a little skeptical. Most of the I don't know how it got there up my butt stories come from China.
23: And they do?
0: They're hard to nail down.
22: Was that China?
0: Yeah.
22: Well, my question is... So you stick a sweet potato up your butt, all right?
23: Mm-hmm. Right.
22: We can all see that. Then how do you go to the doctor, the emergency room, and go, I don't know what my problem is. I'm having horrible pain. I don't know what happened. Well, maybe that's under that sweet potato you stuck up your butt. Wouldn't you think logically, maybe?
0: In lieu of being publicly embarrassed, they make up a reason.
22: Have you done anything unusual, sir? Well, yeah. Normally I stick a baked potato up my butt.
0: Which is hot. The average person falls passionately in love twice in their lifetime. These are just the numbers, and according to people who just say that. The study didn't define what passionate love is, leaving it up to your interpretation. Generally, it's that early relationship intensity, obsessively thinking about your partner, intense longing when you're apart, and heightened arousal when you're together.
23: Your number one obsession, passion is your partner. And then it fades.
1: And not the casino,
23: yeah.
1: The sweet potato, or OnlyFans.
23: Exactly. Yeah.
0: An emerging turnoff in the dating world, having roommates. Living on your own can mean you have your life in order. You might have a clearer path to moving into a new place.
23: Oh, that'd be a huge turnoff.
0: And if you want to go back to their place, they have roommates.
23: No. If you're young, it's just how it is. But I don't know. At a certain point, I want you to have your own place if I'm dating you.
0: Well, also consider the new survey of the cost of living and having your own place is really problematic.
23: That's true. It's better than your parents.
1: I would date girls who had roommates. You don't think twice about it. That's just how it is.
23: Right. It's the lifestyle, yeah.
0: And finally, a couple in Brazil. I always want to end on a decent note. I don't want you to cry for humanity. A couple in Brazil have set a new Guinness World Record for the longest marriage. Dino and his wife, Suzette Dino, have been married in an incredible 84 years and 77 days. Now, this story is about a month ago, so tack a couple more. They met in 1936. They were married in 1940. They raised 13 children.
23: 13.
0: The dude's 105.
23: No.
0: His wife only 101.
23: Oh.
0: Have over 100 grandchildren.
1: Oh, Lord.
0: Great-grandchildren and even great-great-grandchildren.
23: How do you have a couple live that long together?
1: It's a record, though.
0: Like each other.
23: Yeah, but no, they're alive. Both lived in their 100s.
1: Oh, my buddy's grandparents just passed. One was 96, I think. One was 94.
23: Jeez.
0: I would love to see their group chat. Had an our kid. Oh, God. There's an our kid. Well, how am I going to send, edible arrangements to all these effing great-great-grandkids? This is Dave and Jimmy.
2: I live in Brazil.
0: Here's some bananas.
2: WNCI.
1: Christmas will be a nightmare.
23: Oh, God.
1: Every part of it.
23: Oh, God.
1: Keeping everybody straight, having family get-togethers.
23: The cost?
0: I don't think they
1: you
0: put
1: can't.
0: Anything together anymore. I think that or...
1: Oh, no, that age.
0: Family, they come to them.
1: They're just pooping their pants and staring.
0: Why is that the stereotype?
23: That's their bonding
0: you stick
23: experience
0: on everyone.
23: These days.
0: Everyone just
23: they poop together in their pants.

0: WNCI and Harry Styles. That is Aperture. Just waiting. I want the sting of the weekend to wash over me. No commercials, just traffic to news to celebrity news. Okay, that's the third time this has happened. Our traffic feed has been replaced by a country by a country commercial. Put on your headphones, listen to this. When I hear, like, here's Johnny Hill in traffic.
1: Throwback. It's a WCOL. Throwback.
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3: Stop.
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0: Doesn't mean he's rigging traffic
2: signals. 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
4: Good morning, I'm Kelsey Webb, and here's what's happening on this Monday morning. The football Bucs fell from first to sixth in the polls following their collapse at Texas Saturday night. Texas is the new number one team, with Georgia, Notre Dame, Indiana, and Miami rounding out the top five. Ohio State is back at it this Saturday, hosting Kent State at noon. PETA has launched a chicken war against Raising Cane's on the OSU campus. It's Free the Chicken truck is parked in front of the location to promote going vegan and protest slaughterhouses. Southern Ohio's Ross County is recovering from intense flash flooding over the weekend that's left many homes underwater. The high water even shut down U.S. 23 near the Ross-Pike County border. A state trooper helping control traffic during the flooding on 23 was clipped by a driver in Chillicothe. The man hit the trooper with his side mirror, causing minor injuries, and he was later arrested for OVI. Storm Team 4 meteorologist Macy Tetrick says sunny and 75 today. More sun, 86 tomorrow. And that's what's happening on this Monday morning. I'm Kelsey Webb on WNCI.
0: Dave and Jimmy, happy Monday. You know, Monday has a bunch of cliches and stereotypes associated with it. I get that. No more so today. A lot of things just going sideways. Did someone let a demon in over the weekend and they just took all our equipment and turned it upside down?
2: Our city is cursed.
0: Oh, it's one football game.
2: Our state is, come on, no.
0: The entirety is not cursed.
2: Well, Browns and Buckeye fans are cursed.
0: Bengals did well.
2: I know.
0: All right. Actually, when it comes to football, there's entertainment coming in a moment. But now, celebrity news brought to you by Wright-Patt Credit Union.
2: If you care, Emmy Awards tonight. Mariska Hargitay will host.
0: I know she's off your radar, but she still is a working actress, and she's leading Law & Order, and that's one of the highest-rated TV shows.
2: I can't watch a TV show anymore. I can watch game shows.
3: That's it?
2: And sports on TV.
3: On TV.
2: Yeah. Other than that, unless if I want to watch a show, I'll stream something good on Netflix.
3: Yeah.
2: That makes sense?
3: Yeah.
0: Okay. But Law & Order's all over Netflix.
3: Absolutely.
0: Too. Or is it Peacock? I don't know.
2: I mean, I'll watch old stuff. I'll watch The Office reruns. I'll watch Seinfeld reruns. I'll watch Andy Griffith. Those are my three go-tos.
3: Mm-hmm. There's a good one on Netflix right now, The Pastor's Wife. Ooh.
2: What's it about?
3: Some cult church in South Carolina, and the pastor marries a woman, and he starts to abuse her psychologically, and she ends up killing herself.
2: Oh, that sounds nice.
3: Yeah, it's...
0: Why is that what you're drawn to?
3: I'm a dark doomer.
0: I mean, no, your appetites go that way. I don't know why. And then
3: I talk to all the people in my neighborhood who've watched it, and we decide, why did she kill herself? Was he at fault? You know, it's just like Lindsay Clancy. The whole world is obsessed with that.
0: It's fake, right? It's real.
2: Oh, this is real?
3: It's a real story.
2: Oh, now I want to watch it.
3: Oh, yeah. I don't do fake. Jeez.
2: I like documentaries. I'm going to watch Netflix. It's a documentary. Oh, okay. Right. I'll watch it.
3: Right. Yeah.
2: I'm watching a Mr. T's documentary, too. I haven't got far enough to give it a grade yet.
3: Do you pity him?
2: I pity the fools that don't watch it. All right. Anyway, Dolly Parton will be honored tonight. Blah, blah, blah. Watch if you care. They are going to name the airport in Nashville after Dolly Parton. No shaka there.
3: No.
2: So they got a unanimous vote from the...
0: Who's against it? Who would be?
3: No one.
2: Who's the guy she used to do her show with? was going to say, who the guys used to do her show with? Then they had a big falling out.
0: Porter Wagner?
2: Yeah, Porter Wagner's family's against us.
0: Okay, shame on me for having the answer to that question.
2: Well, I will always love you about Porter Wagner.
0: But I do. Okay.
3: Is it?
2: Yeah.
0: This much as a Pittsburgher,
3: no, it's
0: I know.
3: Not.
0: Porter Wagner used to.
3: Okay, but you're doing a weird face, and I can't.
2: I got Cheez-Its in my teeth.
3: Oh, okay. All right.
0: He's right. Porter Wagner. He was a famous old country, and I mean country and western singer. Mm-hmm. And he'd throw this live radio hoedown every weekend on a West Virginia radio station. Mm-hmm. That's why I know it. And yes, Dolly Partner was his onstage partner for a long time.
3: And he made I Will her Always famous. Love You is about him.
2: Yes.
0: It's about her getting the courage to leave him
2: she
0: and pursue
2: it with him.
0: Correct career. And then, but also say, Porter, I love you.
3: That's fascinating.
2: Yeah, thank you.
3: We need a documentary on that.
2: He dressed like this stereotypical hillbilly mm-hmm. with all the rhinestones on his coat and stuff, and he
0: I
2: looked
0: called hillbilly. I'd call it country and western.
2: That's yeah. as hillbilly as it gets. But he dressed the part. She was his partner for years. He gave her first big break. Saw those big giant knockers of hers. Put
3: I don't
2: her
3: think
2: on
3: she
2: stage.
3: Had them then.
2: She didn't.
3: Yeah.
2: He put her on stage, all the big wigs and everything, and she started singing on her own, and she wanted to leave and break out on her own. They made, I think, 13 albums together.
3: Hmm.
2: Can you imagine having to listen to one of their albums?
0: No.
2: My God. Anyway, so she wrote, I was after she left him, she wrote that.
3: Oh, okay.
2: Because it was very bad at the end.
3: Yeah.
2: He was really controlling.
3: And that's so Dolly of her to write
2: yes,
3: a love song.
2: I still love
3: to him.
2: You.
3: Yeah, exactly.
2: Yeah, of course I will.
3: Yeah.
2: ESPN will broadcast the Super Bowl this year, so they think the halftime performer will be announced in the next few weeks, possibly even tonight.
3: Whoa, on Monday Night Football.
2: Yeah, it's going to happen on Monday Night Football, the announcement. What if the announcement is Taylor Swift while she's in Arrowhead Stadium?
3: No.
2: Because tonight the game is in Kansas City, so the McKinleys of the world are all going to be watching it to see if she's there.
3: Right.
2: And she will be.
3: But she's not going to do the Super Bowl. I don't know why. Well, because...
2: Yeah, I don't know if that Pepsi Coke thing is still
3: a thing anymore.
0: There's a very good chance that her husband will not be playing, and that might be bad.
3: Oh, and that would be awkward.
2: That would just why? Be I don't think he'd care.
0: Twisting the knife.
2: I think.
0: Or if he is playing, that would be overt bias.
2: I'm going to say this. I can't believe I'm going to say this, but I think the Super Bowl is beneath her. I think she's almost too big for the Super Bowl.
3: Yeah.
2: Doesn't need to do it.
3: Too much work.
2: It's not as big as the Eras Tour.
3: Yeah.
2: I mean, why?
0: Then take a weekend. Take a weekend, flesh it out.
2: Yeah, but why open yourself up? Because you know whoever does it is going to get a ton of criticism. That stunk. That wasn't very good. That wasn't as good as you two.
0: Mm-hmm. I think she'd be a wise choice. If she was into it.
2: I don't think she'd
0: be.
2: Renaming
0: the airport Dollywood. Who's against that?
3: Taylor.
2: Oh, you wait. There'd be a lot of hate if she did it.
3: Yeah.
2: Really? Oh, she stunk. She lip-synced. She wasn't into it. Her dancing was terrible. There'd be something.
0: You know, these days, trolls will get on you for anything.
2: Yeah.
0: You didn't win by enough.
3: Whereas, when she's on the Eras Tour, those are all of the Swifties that are going to support her. Yeah.
2: Yeah. So the two guys that killed Hayden Panettiere, the two guys that were at the house when she died, the two brothers.
3: Yes, yes.
2: Have been arrested. They got into a fight in a restaurant. People recognized Brian, her boyfriend. He was there with his brother. Table started talking loudly and about their role in Hayden Panettiere's OD.
3: Yeah.
2: And they took offense and attacked. Of course they did. And the brother threw a bar stool across the room. So.
0: Creative choice.
3: Sounds right.
2: Got arrested.
3: Creative choice.
0: Actually, no.
3: No,
0: I'll
3: Morgan
0: be a troll
3: Wallen.
0: On that. That's the worst choice in a bar. A bar stool. They're everywhere. And your enemy can come back at you with more bar stools.
2: And you could kill somebody.
0: Yeah, that too. When we come back, Kelsey.
3: We're going to talk about people who love drama. Why they do it. Why they keep on doing it. And why you shouldn't date someone like that.
0: I mean, here, professionally... We're here for drama.
3: Mm-hmm.
0: We either indulge in it or we start it.
3: Mm-hmm.
0: Outside, I want nothing like that. This is Dave and Jimmy.
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6: Mostly sunny skies to kick off our work week with lower humidity, highs reaching the mid-70s. Tonight, mostly clear and comfortable, lows in the mid-50s. Starting to warm things up already tomorrow, still mostly sunny skies, highs back in the mid-80s. I'm Storm Team 4 meteorologist Brian Still on the Morning Zoo.
0: Enjoy today. You won't get it tomorrow, but enjoy today.
3: Ohio is sixth on a list of the states that watch OnlyFans the most.
2: Hey, and where are we ranked in football?
0: Not watch six, as right? much as...
3: Oh, my God.
0: The rating on OnlyFans is the amount of money spent.
3: Amount of money spent.
0: So, who knows? Maybe fewer people are going for high-level targets.
3: Oh.
0: I don't.
3: Yeah, maybe Les Wexner's, like, really investing.
0: Really?
3: No, he would never.
2: Maybe.
3: I'm saying maybe a rich person. No, is
2: old guys like to get their kick on, too.
3: Their tires are average, you know?
0: I don't see Leslie Wexner signing into OnlyFans.
2: Never know, buddy.
3: Oh, yeah,
2: he's got an alias.
3: No, the freaking Wheel of Fortune announcer's on a pedophilia site during a flight.
2: Well, Leslie wouldn't do it. You know what he'd do? He'd call one of his 10 assistants. Yeah, would you log me onto that site again, please?
3: All right, so the Buckeyes are also sixth in the polls after losing to Michigan.
2: We're sixth in everything.
3: Yeah, Michigan, I said. Sorry, Texas. Texas is the new number one. And, you know, of course, we blew a 20-point fourth-quarter lead and
2: Texas is not
3: apart completely.
2: The best team in the nation.
3: But who is?
2: Yeah, I know. Yeah, everybody's stunned.
3: It's hard to tell, yeah.
2: Saturday, I mean, I watched Notre Dame, too. I was not impressed with them. Not this week, but the week before. Mm-hmm. There's nobody that's blowing anyone away that I'm going, oh, my God, they're great. LSU 2 weeks ago is amazing. This weekend,
3: Georgia, Notre Dame, Indiana, and Miami.
2: Georgia's
3: five.
2: There because of the name.
3: Okay.
2: Miami looks good, but we'll see.
3: Okay. Bengals beat Tampa Bay in their season opener. Joe Burrow had a touchdown pass and an interception, I think.
2: I wish he was more likable.
3: Oh.
0: Joe Burrow?
3: Yeah.
2: As a person, he's not very likable.
0: As a Steeler fan,
3: standoffish.
0: I've had to deal with Aaron Rodgers going off script. And then,
2: hey, I've had to deal with Deshaun Watson.
0: But also the dark days of Ben Roethlisberger, where you want to cheer for your quarterback, back, but you can't.
2: I know the feeling.
3: Yeah.
2: You're right, though. I guess out of those three teams, he's the best quarterback, but just his personality is so dry.
0: What do you care? Give me a robot.
2: Very likable.
0: Give me a robot that don't touch women and throw steinos.
3: Julian Sand is so likable.
2: I'm also very tainted in that I had an interaction with Joe Burrow, which
3: is
2: very
3: true.
2: Unsatisfying.
3: Right.
2: So maybe that taints it for me.
3: Yeah, he seems like a very private person.
2: No, he was. Didn't want to be bothered.
3: PETA has launched a chicken war, they're calling it, against Raising Cane's on Ohio State's campus, parking the Free the Chicken truck out front to promote going vegan. So it's out there today. Ross County recovering from intense flash flooding over the weekend. Saturday, there was a ton of rain. There are homes underwater. Shut down 23 near the Ross-Pike County border. Mosquito spraying tonight and tomorrow. Several areas after there was a positive test for West Nile virus. So Dubber. That is Dublin and Upper Arlington together. Hilliard, Grandview, Bexley, Perry, Sharon, and Prairie Townships. Tonight and tomorrow, Mosquito spraying.
0: Wait, no.
3: Mosquito.
0: I'll edit this. Okay, to close.
3: Mm-hmm. And so also mosquito spraying in several areas tonight, including Dublin, Upper Arlington, Hilliard, Grandview, and Bexley, after there was a positive test for West Nile virus.
0: Well done, ASIM reporter Kelsey.
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0: Monday. Stupid sound effect don't work.
21: We'll see a gorgeous day across central Ohio. Plenty of sunshine, cooler temperatures, and lower humidity. Highs only reaching the mid-70s this afternoon. I'm Storm Team 4 meteorologist Brian Still on the Morning Zoo.
0: So, Saturday, there's another game. I think we'll do better. We're taking on Kent State, which is actually... It's cool. There's a lot of in-state. There's a lot of people here that went to Kent State.
3: Sure.
0: And they're going to come down for the varsity club. Kind of like your husband went to Jacksonville knowing the Browns would lose.
3: Exactly. Just going for the good time, the experience.
0: So go for the good time Saturday morning. It's
2: early, man.
3: Yeah.
0: Okay. I was like, no, it's a prime time 7 o'clock game. No, it's early Saturday morning. Jimmy. This is Dave Kalin, Jimmy Jam, and Kelsey Webb.
3: Well, hello. We all know people who love drama. And, I mean, all of us love it to a degree. And some of us have more drama in our lives than others. I think we all have a lot of drama, actually.
0: If it matters to you, it is drama.
3: Yes,
0: compared to others, maybe not, but.
3: Right. To us, it's drama. Okay, so why do some people love drama, thrive on drama? It's usually a coping mechanism, something to focus on to ignore other issues in your life. So we chase the drama to avoid our trauma. Oh,
0: I believe that.
3: Yeah, that makes sense. So we wallow in the drama instead of confronting things and then changing your circumstances.
0: It rhymes, therefore it must be true.
3: Right, and it's perfect for radio. Here are some common traits of people who love drama. So maybe you can, make some changes in your life or realize that you're dating someone who loves drama and maybe that's not the best decision for you. So most people who love drama grew up with chaos. It's what they know. It's their baseline. You know, why would you want boredom and routine and peace when that's all you know? I mean, I grew up with a lot of drama in my childhood.
2: And you don't love drama, I don't think.
3: No, I don't like it at all. But I think that's why my life was kind of dramatic for a good portion of my early adulthood, because it's what I knew and what I saw. And, you know, they seek the lowest lows so they can feel the highest highs. No. So the highs don't feel as good unless we experience the extreme lows. So people who love drama overschedule themselves so they can vent about how busy they are. They choose to live in places that make them unhappy. So a lot of people who like drama will purposely live in a big city, not knowingly, because it's exhausting. And I just have so much to do and I can't get anywhere, you know. And then you have that always, you're using always that as a crutch, as an excuse to, you know, why you're unhappy. They stay in jobs that they don't like. Just another way to say, oh, my job is so horrible and I'm so stressed and it's not satisfying. Well, then change your circumstance.
0: You
3: exactly. People with drama in their lives are always rushing. Being prepared and early is too boring for them. That's kind of you.
2: That's totally me. But
3: yeah,
2: I
3: don't think
2: drama.
3: That's why. Yeah, I don't think you do it because you love drama. But, I mean, you have come here before the show starts, like 5 minutes early, and you'll look at your screen and say, I'm bored. I'm ready. Yeah. Why'd I get here early?
2: Oh, yeah. It's an ungodly hour.
3: Exactly. Also, people who love drama are the last to realize it. Well, of course, you know? I mean,
2: I think Dave likes drama, and he always says, I hate drama. I think he loves
3: it. Well, maybe it's his family that loves it.
2: I don't know.
3: Okay. I don't think you
2: but
3: love
2: you said
3: it.
2: That last you, to realize
0: you
2: it.
0: Accuse me. I'll give you an answer.
3: Okay.
0: In the job I have that I've done the vast majority of my life, it needs drama. This job needs drama.
3: Sure.
0: I professionally am around drama. And if we don't have drama, we create drama. We artificially create drama. I think it has a bearing effect.
3: Maybe. It seeps like into listening your personal life.
0: Two loud headphones for your entire life and your hearing goes. You shouldn't be surprised.
3: Huh, that's interesting.
0: I mean, here, we're going to get off the air. We're going to look at each other and say, what crap can we invent for tomorrow that'll pit each other against?
3: Right.
0: And it's just made me totally against it in my private life. I want no drama.
2: See, I think you're wrong. I think you love when something's going on with one of your daughters. Oh, my God, I have to attend to this today. Oh, my God, such happened with the car. That's drama in my life.
0: Okay, well, everybody has a different
3: I'm gonna think about it.
0: Drama.
2: Kelsey will think about it and get back to it.
3: Stay tuned.
0: I do need drama for tomorrow, so we need to work on that.
3: Okay. I always have drama in my life now.
0: Why don't you come in tomorrow with a secret paramour or a lover? Mm-hmm. Hey, I brought somebody. He's in the car outside. Who is that? I don't know, but he looks tall, dark, and handsome. All right, enjoy your drama. This is Dave and Jimmy.
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1: WNCI.
0: Here's an example of drama. Constructed. Artificial drama. There's a real story behind it, but I'm going to ask anyway. Jimmy, you've just come back from the casino.
2: Yeah.
0: Does your wrist still hurt?
2: No.
3: Carpal tunnel?
0: Okay.
2: And I'm lucky so far.
0: Just last week. Jimmy was complaining that he has a wrist problem.
2: Seven problems last
0: and there's,
2: week.
0: I mean, it's not like he's going to a typewriter or something, or he's doing
3: There's other things you can do.
2: Oh, please.
0: Yeah, okay, well, other than that. Imagine being at the slots so much. Did it hurt your wrist?
2: Oh, there's a lady I see in there all the time, and she has a wrist cast on.
3: It makes sense.
2: And I said, is that from playing slots? She goes, I think so.
3: Yep.
2: I'm like, whoa.
3: That same repetitive motion.
0: Okay, that's not burning, flaming.

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18: Good morning, I'm Kelsey Webb, and here's what's happening on this Monday morning. The football Bucs fell from first to sixth in the polls following their collapse at Texas Saturday night. Texas is the new number one team, with Georgia, Notre Dame, Indiana, and Miami rounding out the top five. Ohio State is back at it this Saturday, hosting Kent State at noon. PETA has launched a chicken war against Raising Cane's on the OSU campus. Its Free the Chicken truck is parked in front of the location to promote going vegan and protest slaughterhouses. Southern Ohio's Ross County is recovering from intense flash flooding over the weekend that's left many homes underwater. The high water even shut down U.S. 23 near the Ross-Pike County border. A state trooper helping control traffic during the flooding on 23 was clipped by a driver in Chillicothe. The man hit the trooper with his side mirror, causing minor injuries, and he was later arrested for OVI. Storm Team 4 meteorologist Macy Tetrick says sunny and 75 today. More sun, 86 tomorrow. And that's what's happening on this Monday morning. I'm Kelsey Webb on WNCI.
0: Hey, this one's on a hope and a prayer. Dave and Jimmy. This is Dave Kalin and Kelsey Webb. Our Jimmy lost football picking and punishment, so he's elsewhere. He's in our office.
19: I'm out in our office, which looks like a gigundous call center. One big giant room.
0: We've recently had it remodeled, which makes it look even more cavernous, white, and empty.
19: Yes.
0: Which is how I've been described many times in my life. So because Jimmy was the worst of us at picking football, what is this thing entitled?
19: Well, it's entitled Office... Stand Up with a Bullhorn. So,
20: yay!
19: I thought I'd come out here and do stand-up comedy for all of our co-workers who are here early today.
20: Mm-hmm. How's that going?
19: There's none.
0: No, I thought the funny was the silence.
19: Oh, you're going to hear a lot of silence.
0: Do you want to be introduced?
19: Sure, and I'll get the bullhorn out. You tell me if it's working.
21: Check, check.
0: Now, this isn't one of those bullhorns you get at CVS, this little one. This is a dynamic.
21: No, this is the real deal.
0: Yeah, this is a fireman's. This is an actual bullhorn. Okay, I'll hit this button and go. Ladies and gentlemen of the iHeart Sales Department, what a treat. When you welcome on the stage with a bullhorn, a man with a thousand funnies, here comes Jimmy Jam.
21: Thank you. Thank you, everybody.
20: Silence.
21: Thanks for coming out. Good to see you. Hi, Columbus. Good to be in Ohio. Give it up for our opener. He was hilarious.

0: opens the door. No one there. He looks down and the snail's there. And he says, what was that all about?
1: NASA.
0: Thank you.
2: Thank you.
0: Thank you.
2: It's all right. You've done it.
0: A dyslexic guy walks into a bra. Okay.
2: Oh, no, a bra. A dyslexic bar. Guy walks into a bra.
3: I did it.
1: That's good.
0: People in Columbus are a little slow.
2: I know.
1: I'm blonde.
0: Yeah. Let's see. Is that enough?
2: Yes, that's enough.
3: Yay.
2: Thank you for coming.
0: Thank you for coming, everybody. Don't forget to tip your servers. They're working hard this morning.
1: Mm-hmm.
2: You've done it. Just for picking football games poorly, you followed through with your punishment.
0: Let me hit this button and see what it does. The show's over, everybody.
2: Thank you, Jimmy.
0: Thank you.
2: You can even hear it in his voice.
1: So defeated.
2: This is like, not only did I lose my soul Saturday night, now I got to come in and do this crap. All right, turn it off. We'll post that lonely, funny bit later. This is Dave and Jimmy.
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6: We'll see a gorgeous day across central Ohio. Plenty of sunshine, cooler temperatures, and lower humidity. Highs only reaching the mid-70s this afternoon. I'm Storm Team 4 meteorologist Brian Still on the morning zoo.

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16: Nothing's in my wallet, Capital One. Today, a beautiful fall day. Today, if you just isolate today, you want that all the time. But it's not going to be that way. We can't have nice things forever. Nice day today. The rest of the week gets hotter and hotter and hotter. Dave and Jimmy, now Rando News. I've never been in the publishing business. I don't know what it's like to make a ticket. But this story is like a ticket gone wrong, a poorly worded ticket. There's a zoo in England who started a predator tour that features iconic predators of the animal kingdom and their prey on a unique guided tour, a predator tour. Well, they sold adult and children's tickets to the predator tour. And guess what the kids' tickets say? The kids' tickets say, child predator tour. A small typo, it ain't going to kill anyone, but think about that. Now the best of late night from over the weekend, just one guy, Bill Maher.
17: Someone has to tell the men trying the new trend of pheromone maxing, where you skip showers in the hope your natural scent will attract a female. Good news, this totally works. On bears. The influencer who died after his penis enlargement procedure in Thailand must take solace in the fact that he's more influential now than ever. Because there are thousands of young men who are going to get penis enlargement surgery, and because of you, now they're not going to. Well, at least not in Thailand.
16: All right, should I just stop running these features? There's a new iPhone coming out in October. It's a foldable one. There's been a lot of talk about it. It's cool. I'm an iPhone guy. It's cool. But it does discriminate against left-handed people. The architecture behind this thing. You got to get used to holding it to begin with. It doesn't feel like a normal phone. Mm. If you have a Samsung foldable, you had to get used to that. Apparently, where they position the button, this, that, and everything, if you're a left-hander, you have to make allowances. It's not as easy.
18: Are they out now? You can go into it. No.
16: They're not out. They will be in October. But if you're a left-hander, you've been living your entire life.
19: True.
16: Realizing that they didn't take your left-handedness into account. More and more AI company owners are coming out and saying, let's pump the brakes on this unbelievable, unchecked, untrapped, whatever development. Anthropic's boss and other technology leaders say it's time to work together on safety standards and slow the unregulated growth of AI.
19: They're all agreeing on it.
16: President Trump says, hell no, we're going to double it. Most house spiders, and this is from an entomologist. An entomologist, they work with bugs. Most house spiders have never lived outside at all.
19: What?
16: They grew up in your house.
18: Poor thing. Aww. You think you're doing them a favor when you throw them out?
16: Well, they say throwing them out into your yard, think you're returning them to the wild. To them, it's
19: they don't
16: a
19: know how to
16: sentence.
19: Survive.
16: They don't know what the hell is going
19: what
16: on.
19: What do you do then?
18: Stomp on them.
16: Yeah, okay. No. Just let sport them outside. Give them your best. I hope you make it out there. It's a tough world.
18: Put them in the basement. Let them live.
16: Sure.
18: They'll die before they crawl all the way up to your bedroom.
16: This is from a server, and I'll dedicate this to Kelsey. the worst experience she had as a server. Listen to the punchline. It comes 10 seconds from now.
20: The worst experience I've ever had as a server is when I was working at Texas Roadhouse. I had just started out, and I got my first big party, and it was a party of 14. They come in, they sit down, I give them my greet, and then I ask everybody what they want to drink, and they're all looking at each other really confused and just staring at me, and it turns out they were all completely deaf, all 14 of them.
16: 14 people. You didn't know until it went down. 14 deaf people. And that's not a cutdown. I'm just saying, unless you know that or you have some skills, what the hell are you going to do? And why would 14 deaf people go to Texas Roadhouse?
19: Why not?
18: They're hungry.
16: Okay.
19: Deaf meeting.
16: Are there deaf restaurants?
19: No.
18: Restaurants, though.
19: No.
16: No,
19: they were getting together for some meeting and then we're hungry.
16: This world of small niche particular places,
19: I thought they would have one.
16: Exercise is always up for renegotiation. 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
19: Oh, yeah.
16: If you walk faster, even though you won't reach all of the steps you normally would, this study from the British Journal of Sports Medicine suggests that would be better for you. 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
19: And speed walking is a real good look.
16: It really is funny, you know?
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16: it looks like you got a load in your pants and you get to make it home. 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
16: the company is Titan Casket. 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
18: Does it smell good?
16: It smells like pumpkin spice.
19: Can't you just put an air freshener in there or something and not?
16: Fine.
19: How much does it cost?
16: $1,600.
19: Oh.
16: It's orangish on the outside.
19: Oh.
16: A white interior. And it just reeks of pumpkin spice.
19: Ew.
16: And that would be great for maybe a week or two or three or four under the ground.
19: Mm-hmm.
16: And you'll smell like the ground. This is Dave and Jimmy.
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23: We'll see a gorgeous day across central Ohio. Plenty of sunshine, cooler temperatures, and lower humidity. Highs only reaching the mid-70s this afternoon. I'm Storm Team 4 meteorologist Brian Still on the morning zoo.

0: Dave and Jimmy. Happy Monday. Headlines here. Still to come in news from love, sex, and oops, I shoved it up my butt. We also have the state that spends the most on OnlyFans.
1: Ooh.
0: Apparently we've spent a lot of money on OnlyFans. Mm. And yes, another story of how did that get up my butt? Now your headlines brought to you by Right Pat Credit Union.
2: Tonight, Emmy Awards are happening. 8 o'clock on NBC. Also, Monday Night Football on ABC and ESPN. The Chiefs and the Broncos. Name that tune. 2-hour special at 8 o'clock.
1: Wait, will Taylor go to the Chiefs game?
2: Good question. Yeah, she has to. It's in Kansas City.
1: Oh.
2: She's not in New York.
1: Maybe she won't want to be shown. It'll be another one of those.
2: They don't show her at all.
1: Yeah.
2: It's all right. We'll see her online walking in behind a black screen or something.
1: Yes, that will be exciting.
2: Lady Gaga is a mom.
1: I can't believe it.
2: Yep.
1: I missed.
2: She birthed a little monster.
1: Aww. I missed the entire gestation. I've never seen her pregnant. I didn't know
2: about anything about
1: this.
2: It either.
1: What?
2: Yep.
0: Well, it starts with when two people are in love.
1: Not always.
2: So a new list is out, and it's movies that are overrated.
1: Mm.
2: Do you think these movies are overrated?
1: I bet you don't. These are probably your favorites.
2: I don't think. This list is very exciting to me.
1: I know.
2: I think I love them all.
1: Yeah.
2: They say Forrest Gump overrated.
1: No.
2: No, I watched it yesterday. It was on.
1: American Treasure.
2: It was on last night. Star Wars, really?
1: No.
2: Fight Club.
1: No.
2: Pulp Fiction. These are just all the biggest, and you haven't even heard, gets bigger. These are the biggest movies ever.
1: Overrated, they're great.
2: Shawshank Redemption,
1: what?
2: Screw you.
1: Okay, I'm done, I'm out.
2: Godfather movies, Big Lebowski, these are just trolls.
1: Mm-hmm.
2: Napoleon Dynamite.
1: Mm-mm.
2: You kidding me?
1: Mm-mm.
0: What troll source is this? Troll website?
2: Yes. Elf.
1: What?
2: Elf, these people have no heart. Titanic, it says.
1: Okay. That's it.
2: I make my own luck, Dave.
1: Overrated. People love them.
0: This is a craptastic list.
2: And number one movie, Joker. The original Joker was amazing.
1: Mm-hmm.
2: Don't you think?
1: Oh, yeah.
2: I watch it all the time when it's
0: a rerun. I'm not a fan, but I won't deny.
2: You didn't like original Joker?
0: Yeah, I didn't like it.
2: What the hell's bad with you, boy?
0: But I'm not going to put together a list of overrated. Fine. It just wasn't for me.
2: What didn't you like about it? That he was such a good dancer?
0: No. Somewhere in the Christopher Nolan Batman series, uh-huh. There was a rationale for everything, and Batman showed up.
2: Oh, you got deep
0: Christian Bale was great.
2: It.
0: Yeah, Joker is kind of like, okay, I want to see where his story aligns with Batman.
2: Well, they had that in there.
0: Well, at the last effing minute.
2: Bruce Wayne's father was killed, remember?
0: Okay,
2: when
0: the
2: chaos was going on?
0: Yeah, I'm not going to beat on Joker. Enjoy yourself.
2: I'm going to enjoy myself. Shailene Woodley's friends say, why is Aaron Rodgers talking about her all the time? Get over it.
1: Well, he's saying the same thing. Why is she talking about him all the time, right?
2: And he said it's two women, she and Danica Patrick, because they're so effing irrelevant. Nobody cares about it unless they're talking about me.
1: Yeah, which was very rude.
2: He's
1: very
2: a head case.
1: But Shailene Woodley has, you know, really revealed a lot about the relationship and said he was abusive. So, and maybe that's true.
2: That's
1: but
2: what Danica said too.
1: Naturally, he's going to have a rebuttal.
0: I'm not defending Aaron Rodgers.
1: No.
0: He can say some Looney Tunes stuff.
1: Yeah.
0: And then he can smile and throw a pass.
2: Did he throw a few touchdowns yesterday?
0: He did well. Though the first game of any NFL season these days is almost like a preseason game. The teams don't know really what they're doing.
2: They don't. Do they wear their yellow pants? Steelers?
0: Well,
2: because Iowa has the Steelers uniforms and they wore black pants with their Steelers jerseys this weekend.
0: Wasn't paying attention.
1: And the Buckeyes wore their gray pants. How did you feel about that?
2: I didn't even notice.
1: Oh, ChatGPT was right because we had heard white pants, but Chat said no, gray.
0: Can I admit something about the game?
2: The stripes look great.
0: Well, so Saturday night, I'm tuning in. I watched the first half. I'm trying to get over a family disaster because one of our cats is near death and the cat is at a hospital.
1: Oh, so
0: I watched the first half and then I got an update on the cat. The cat's still in the hospital. I love this cat. I love this cat. And this cat went from happy to in a cage and having tubes out of it. So the next hour or so passes by. I'm just blah, blah, blah, blah, blah. I'm just completely out of it. I happen to walk upstairs. The game's still on. And was like,
1: what?
0: Did we have players thrown out? Was there a 20-point play in football?
2: There was.
0: What the hell happened?
2: I don't know. Even at halftime, I was talking to my brother. He's down in Carolina. And I'm like, man, we got it. Can you believe this? He's like, well, it's not over yet. And mm-hmm. I'm like, no, it's over.
1: No.
2: I mean, we're not going to be shut out the second half. Yeah, they might come back and score a few touchdowns, but we'll continue to score. Nah, we get a field goal, and that was it.
1: Nope.
0: I mean, I love football. I was shocked.
2: Tale of two halves.
0: It's 20-3, right? Wasn't that going into halftime?
2: Yes, 23. And then 23-3. Kicked the field goal. And we're not 20 points better than them, so that was fluky.
0: It doesn't matter. Okay, I would imagine a little bit of comeback. I got fine, but not.
2: Well, I think once it started snowballing and our guys were exhausted on defense, it was the heat. It was the fact that our offense had no rhythm the whole game. I don't know about this new coordinator. I know he dresses horribly. Did you see him?
1: No.
2: Oh, on the sidelines. He's wearing like a sleeveless shirt over top a t-shirt. It was almost from the Bill Belichick school of I'm going to my closet and finding something that looks crappy.
0: His name is Arthur Smith.
2: Yeah, and he was not good.
0: And he was the Steelers OC.
2: Yeah.
0: He also, if for some reason, that I don't know why this matters, he's recently, due to family finance, inherited a lot of money.
2: He's a billionaire.
1: Whoa.
0: And that would lead one to say, don't you think you would dress up a bit?
2: No. Nope. All I hope is, and we just had no rhythm. That's all, the offense. The running backs surprised me better than I thought. Our receivers are money in the bank. It shows you the difference. Their receivers and our receivers, Texas, what a difference. Ohio State has the best receivers, head and shoulders. We just didn't play well. Julian mm-hmm. Sain didn't play well mm-hmm. offensively. The whole game, I thought, even first half, I was like, yeah.
0: Saturday Night Blue. This is Damon J.
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0: That was loud.
18: Mostly sunny skies to kick off our work week with lower humidity, highs reaching the mid-70s. Tonight, mostly clear and comfortable, lows in the mid-50s. Starting to warm things up already tomorrow, still mostly sunny skies, highs back in the mid-80s. I'm Storm Team 4 meteorologist Brian Still on the Morning Zoo.
0: So the rest of the week could be sweaty, but now, gorgeous and 58.

0: WNCI. His name is Somber. That's a new song from Somber, and it's unusual. I can't remember another man singing about body issues in a song.
1: So good.
0: Usually that's just women. And I don't even mean to make a moral judgment here. But I hear that song, and I just imagine it being a commercial. Starting out that way, then Somber is run over by four Ram Tough trucks carrying big flags and MMA fighters. And in some way at the end, so one of those, I don't know, barstool bros goes, yeah, cool. And that's the state of the country we live in.
1: Yeah. Hi, what do you got? After the disastrous showing at Texas, we're now sixth in the bowls, dropping from number one. Texas is the new number one.
2: It wasn't a disastrous showing. It was a disastrous ending.
1: Second half.
2: I mean, I was proud of that. I was amazed at how good we looked that first half.
1: Okay. That's better.
2: We showed up, and I was scared to death they'd score 40 on us to nothing.
1: Aw, Jimmy's being positive about the loss. Well, good for you.
2: I was that shocked the first half.
1: Yes, we all were.
2: And I was that shocked the fourth quarter.
1: So we are ranked sixth. We're also ranked sixth, Ohio, on a list of states that spend the most on OnlyFans. We spend over $100 million a year. Columbus residents spend just over $11 million, while local creators brought in roughly $4 million. Local creators, $4 million on OnlyFans.
0: Wait, just $4 million from local?
1: Yeah.
0: I mean, you got to have something, and I don't know what it is, or I'd be doing it.
1: You got to find that niche.
0: I don't know what that is.
1: Right.
0: Is it just beauty or some oddity?
1: Both.
0: Plumbing show or weird foot?
1: Both. So if you don't have good plumbing, you can always show your foot.
2: We got to get on it and figure it out.
1: Yeah, I know. We got to make some money, man.
2: Well, I started an account one time for on the air, but I think everything cost something when I popped on it and looked at it. Remember that? I don't know.
1: Yeah, we tried to get on there.
2: I think we're looking for Bad Baby or somebody.
1: Who knows? I don't know.
0: Does it sound like in our conversations we just want to give up?
1: We just want to give up. It's a tough
0: day here.
1: Yeah.
0: No more nothing.
1: Mosquito spraying tonight and tomorrow in Dublin, Upper Arlington, Hilliard, Grandview, Bexley. We've had a huge mosquito issue lately with our intense heat.
0: It's the right thing, considering all the rainfall.
1: Yes.
0: But, you know, be sure to call your crazy uncle and tell him that Cessna flying over his house spraying down white stuff is not from the conspiracy Illuminati.
2: I thought I heard one of the weather guys and one of the channels say that all it takes is one cold night to kill all the mosquitoes.
0: And here's hoping.
2: Did it happen last night?
0: No. I mean, you got to be like in a freezing part.
2: You sure?
1: It was really cold overnight.
0: You know, for a morning DJ, sure enough.
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20: Mostly sunny skies to kick off our work week with lower humidity, highs reaching the mid-70s. Tonight, mostly clear and comfortable, lows in the mid-50s. Starting to warm things up already tomorrow, still mostly sunny skies, highs back in the mid-80s. I'm Storm Team 4 meteorologist Brian Still on WNCI.
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0: Dave and Jimmy. This is Dave Kalin, Jimmy Jam, Kelsey Webb, our new employee, Olivia. And this is news from love and sex. And how did that get up there?
1: Due to juvenile content, NPR listeners should leave.
0: Well, let's spend our first news is the amount of money spent on OnlyFans. I mean, everything is aggregated these days. Every move we make, someone's bean counter somewhere is paying attention. So, OnlyGuider. And I don't know if they're good. OnlyGuider put together this list. So, the top 10 states that spend the most on OnlyFans. North Carolina. Number 10. Michigan, number 9. Georgia, number 8. 7, Pennsylvania. Number 6, Ohio.
2: There we go.

0: is. So you stick a sweet potato up your butt, all right?
1: Mm-hmm. Right.
0: We can all see that. Then how do you go to the doctor, the emergency room, and go, I don't know what my problem is. I'm having horrible pain. I don't know what happened. Well, maybe that's under that sweet potato you stuck up your butt. Wouldn't you think logically, maybe?
2: In lieu of being publicly embarrassed, they make up a reason.
0: Have you done anything unusual, sir? Well, yeah, normally I stick a baked potato up my butt.
2: Which is hot. The average person falls passionately in love twice in their lifetime. Mm. These are just the numbers, and according to people who just say that. The study didn't define what passionate love is, leaving it up to your interpretation. Generally, it's that early relationship intensity, obsessively thinking about your partner, intense longing when you're apart, and heightened arousal when you're together.
1: Your number one obsession, passion, is your partner. And then it fades.
0: And not the casino, the sweet potato, or OnlyFans.
1: Exactly. Yeah.
2: An emerging turnoff in the dating world, having roommates. Living on your own can mean you have your life in order. You might have a clear path to moving into a new place.
1: Oh, that'd be a huge turnoff.
2: And if you want to go back to their place, they have roommates.
1: No. If you're young, it's just how it is, but... I don't know. At a certain point, I want you to have your own place. If I'm dating you,
2: consider the new survey of the cost of living and having your own place is really
1: problematic. That's true. It's better than your parents.
0: I would date girls who had roommates. You don't think twice about it. That's just how it is.
1: Right.
0: It's
1: the lifestyle, yeah.
2: And finally, a couple in Brazil. I always want to end on a decent note. I don't want you to cry for humanity. A couple in Brazil have set a new Guinness World Record for the longest marriage. Dino and his wife Suzette Dino have been married in an incredible 84 years and 77 days. Now, this story is about a month ago, so tack a couple more. They met in 1936. They were married in 1940. They raised 13 children.
1: 13.
2: The dude's 105.
1: No.
2: His wife only 101.
1: Oh.
2: Have over 100 grandchildren.
0: Oh, Lord.
2: Great-grandchildren and even great-great-grandchildren.
1: How do you have a couple live that long together?
0: It's a record, though.
2: They like each other.
1: Yeah, but no, they're alive. Both lived in their 100s.
0: Oh, my buddy's grandparents just passed. One was 96, I think. One was 94.
1: Jeez.
2: I would love to see their group chat. Had an our kid. Oh, God. There's an our kid. Well, how am I going to send, edible arrangements to all these effing great-great-grandkids? This is Dave and Jimmy.
3: Look. If you had one shot, one opportunity to seize everything you ever wanted in one moment,

0: Mostly sunny skies to kick off our work week with lower humidity. Highs reaching the mid-70s. Tonight, mostly clear and comfortable. Lows in the mid-50s. Starting to warm things up already tomorrow. Still mostly sunny skies. Highs back in the mid-80s. I'm Storm Team 4 meteorologist Brian Still on the Morning Zoo.
1: Hey, enjoy today. You won't get it tomorrow, but enjoy today.
2: Ohio is sixth on a list of the states that watch OnlyFans the most.
3: Hey, where are we ranked in football?
1: Not watch six, as right? much as...
4: Oh, my God.
1: The rating on OnlyFans is the amount of money spent.
2: Amount of money spent.
1: So, who knows? Maybe fewer people are going for high-level targets.
2: Oh. I don't. Yeah, maybe Les Wexner's, like, really investing.
1: Really?
2: No, he would never.
3: Maybe.
2: I'm saying maybe a rich person. No,
3: all guys like to get their kick on, too.
2: Tires are average, you know?
1: I don't see Leslie Wexner signing into OnlyFans.
3: Never know, buddy.
2: Oh, yeah,
3: he's got an alias.
2: The freaking Wheel of Fortune announcer is on a pedophilia site during a flight.
3: Well, Leslie wouldn't do it. You know what he'd do? He'd call one of his 10 assistants. Yeah, would you log me onto that site again, please?
2: All right, so the Buckeyes are also sixth in the polls after losing to Michigan.
3: We're sixth at everything.
2: Yeah, Michigan, I said. Sorry, Texas. Texas is the new number one. And, you know, of course, we blew a 20-point fourth-quarter lead and
5: Texas fell apart completely. Texas is not the best team in the nation.
2: But who is?
5: Yeah, I know. Yeah. Everybody's stunk.
2: It's hard to tell, yeah.
5: Saturday, I mean, I watched Notre Dame, too. I was not impressed with them. Not this week, but the week before. Mm-hmm. There's nobody that's blowing anyone away that I'm going, oh, my God, they're great. LSU 2 weeks ago is amazing. This weekend,
2: Georgia, Notre Dame, Indiana, and Miami.
5: Georgia's there because of the name.
2: Okay.
5: Miami looks good, but we'll see.
2: Okay. Bengals beat Tampa Bay in their season opener. Joe Burrow had a touchdown pass and an interception, I think.
5: I wish he was more likable.
2: Oh.
6: Joe Burrow?
2: Yeah.
5: As a person, he's not very likable.
1: As a Steeler fan,
2: standoffish.
1: I've had to deal with Aaron Rodgers going off script.
5: And then, hey, I've had to deal with Deshaun Watson.
1: But also the dark days of Ben Roethlisberger, where you want to cheer for your quarterback, back, but you can't.
5: I know the feeling.
2: Yeah.
5: You're right, though. I guess out of those three teams, he's the best quarterback, but just his personality is so dry.
1: What do you care? Don't touch women and throw touchdowns.
2: Julian Sand is so likable.
5: I'm also very tainted in that I had an interaction with Joe Burrow, which
2: is
5: very
2: true.
5: Unsatisfying.
2: Right.
5: So maybe that taints it for me.
2: Yeah, he seems like a very private person.
5: No, well, he was. Didn't want to be bothered.
2: PETA has launched a chicken war, they're calling it, against Raising Cane's on Ohio State's campus, parking the Free the Chicken truck out front to promote going vegan. So it's out there today. Ross County recovering from intense flash flooding over the weekend. Saturday, there was a ton of rain. There are homes underwater. Shut down 23 near the Ross-Pike County border. Mosquito spraying tonight and tomorrow. Several areas after there was a positive test for West Nile virus. So Dubber.
5: Oh, great.
2: Dubber. That is Dublin and Upper Arlington together. Hilliard, Grandview, Bexley, Perry, Sharon, and Prairie Townships. Tonight and tomorrow, mosquito spraying.
1: Wait, no.
2: Mosquito.
1: I'll edit this. Okay, to close.
2: Mm-hmm. And so also mosquito spraying in several areas tonight, including Dublin, Upper Arlington, Hilliard, Grandview, and Bexley, after there was a positive test for West Nile virus.
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22: Mariska Hargitay has played Detective Olivia Benson for 27 seasons on Law & Order, SVU, giving her the record for the longest-running dramatic character in TV history.
23: She'll eclipse 600 episodes this fall, which has led to speculation about when exactly she'll step away from the role.
24: And she admits to Variety that back around season 25, she considered leaving, even though she loved making SVU, because she didn't want to be a one-trick pony.
22: Instead of leaving, she just started doing. She said yes to other dream projects. And even though she didn't understand how she'd have the time, she made My Mom, Jane, a documentary about her mom and legendary actress Jane Mansfield, who she never knew, which racked up 3 Emmy nods.
23: Then she's starting to play on Broadway, Every Brilliant Thing, doing a 6-week run while on hiatus from SVU.
24: And next summer, if she's not doing another movie, she'll do another play, and she loves it. So she's like, why on earth would I leave SVU?
22: And SVU's creator Dick Wolf has hinted at a 30-year goal for the show. So it's likely she'll stay put for at least that long. Oh, one last thing. Mariska's also hosting the Emmys tonight, live on NBC.
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Hi, it's Dave and Jimmy in the morning, live Tuesday. 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Tuesday, we're going to play the game called That's Crazy, Teddy Swims. 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
1: Ryan Seacrest here. How many of us have had somebody in our lives for a long time and realized that you put their name, you misspelled their name wrong in your contacts? And you may have called them by the wrong name. I have your name wrong, Sisney, in my contacts still.
2: Still? It's been like 20 years.
1: Yeah, because I put it in there before I had seen it ever, and I guessed what Sisney spelled was, and there it is. I actually had my friend Reagan. I had his name spelled wrong for a long time, too. He finally corrected me like 5 years into our friendship, but I never went back and adjusted in my contacts. Why? My sister's husband, my brother-in-law.
2: Yes, that's who that is.
1: I spelled his name wrong, too. And it's still in there as Jimmy Lee.
2: Oh, I was like, how do you miss Jimmy?
1: It's Jimmy Leach.
2: Uh-huh,
1: but
2: right,
1: I only got to the Lee part before I must have
2: moved
1: on.
2: Gave up.
1: I didn't even get to the CH. But still in there wrong. Why can't I go back and correct it?
2: It doesn't bother you? When I know something's wrong, I have to go back and fix it.
1: Generally, but I don't know with my context.
2: Yeah, I'm the same as Ryan. Once you're in, like, if you're in as like somebody, if you're like Kiss intern and you get hired, you're still in my phone and it's Kiss intern. Like,
3: yes.
2: I drive bananas.
1: I have Derek Huff's name in my contacts is DWTS winner.
2: Yeah, I would leave it like that too.
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These are the first names that have been deemed the most loyal, trustworthy, and grounded with a quote of the day. 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
1: Oh, I wanted to tell you, I saw this. These are considered the names, these are the future names for children that are considered to be the most loyal, trustworthy, and grounded people if they have this name. So if you're thinking about a baby name, the most loyal, trustworthy, and grounded female names, Elizabeth, Caroline, and Anna. We don't have any here.
2: No.
1: For the guys, the names are William, Robert, and Alexander.
2: Oh, Robert is stand-up.
1: Really? Do you know a Robert?
2: I know, yeah. Every Robert I know is like...
1: Isn't your husband Robert?
2: No, he's just Robbie. Isn't that interesting?
1: He's not Robert.
2: No, he's not Robert. He's just Robbie on his birth certificate. R-O-B-Y.
1: But that is interesting. I never thought about that.
3: It's kind of like Roby.
2: Yeah. It's not Robert.
1: And did you ever ask his parents why?
2: No, actually.
3: And why is Robert Bobby?
1: Are you guys, I mean...
2: Yeah, I don't know.
3: Right? That makes zero sense to me.
1: Why is Richard?
3: We can't even say it.
1: Let's just move on to the quote. No amount of waiting will make you braver. No amount of worrying will make you safer. So stop.
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Hi, it's Dave and Jimmy in the morning, live Tuesday. It's always something. Tuesday, we're going to play the game called That's Crazy, Teddy Swims. Crazy phone calls, Teddy Swims tickets. Tomorrow on WNCI. 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
1: Ryan Seacrest here. I'm not quite sure I understand this, but Mike is on the line here and says that his girlfriend agreed to not marry him, but be his nephew's godmother. Is that accurate? Is that right?
2: That is right. We own our own house together. We have a dog together. And I just feel like being my nephew's godmother is a lot more serious. It's like a life commitment, too, and you're ready to make that. We own a house together.
1: I see.
2: We might as well just, you know, be married.
1: And, yeah, okay, so you're saying, hey, if you're willing to be my nephew's godmother, you should be willing to be with me for life.
2: We always talked about being together for life. She's a couple years younger than me, and she's in school, and that's her excuse is she wants to wait till she's done with school. And I know it's probably only another year if everything goes to plan.
1: But why can't you wait?
2: I don't know if you've ever felt like that this is your person in your life, Ryan, but I know that she's my person.
3: Yeah, have you felt that, Ryan?
1: Way to put it on me. My view on this, Mike, is good news. She wants to be the godmother. That's a sign she's willing to commit into your life and your circle and your family.
3: That's
1: for
3: true.
1: A long time. So give her a beat. Like, school's stressful, and it's the beginning. Give her a beat to get through it. I could see myself saying that back when I was in school.
3: Yeah, and I think she just wants to have the timeline be right.
1: This is a good sign that she wants to be the godmother. And good luck, Mike.
2: I appreciate your advice. I listen to your show every day. Thank you, guys.
1: Thanks, brother.
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You know, if the theme parks are doing Halloween, it's fine for you to start getting ready for Halloween and decorating your house for Halloween. I think it's totally fine. And we're ready for some of these fall holidays. It's fine, obviously, to start planning your Thanksgiving and what you're going to do.

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1: Tony, you were pitching a new idea for Thanksgiving this year, weren't you?
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3: Yeah.
2: Turkey sausage.
3: A little spin on it.
0: Patties.
3: I mean, people want to eat all day, so might as well just feed them their brunch and then
1: you get excited. You get up, put the parade on, put the game on, and start. But you have plenty of breakfast turkey items.
2: Right. And like, turkey hash. You're right. We could do like a spin. Like, we could do like, yeah, instead of mashed potatoes, we do hash browns. And instead of stuffing, we do.
1: You'll figure it out.
3: Like a turkey hash.

0: What are you thankful for about me?
1: Yes. And then Robbie and I can write down what we're thankful for all night.
2: Yes. Oh, I love it.
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2: Let's do it. 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Ariana Grande almost missed out on the fun today before picking up enough votes to secure the top five. 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
1: 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Very cool. 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
1: Well, these horns right there set the vibe for Bruno before he even starts to sing a single note. Remember the very first time you heard it, this track? 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Here it is. Risk It All. Bruno Mars once again at number one.

Hi, it's Dave and Jimmy in the morning, live Tuesday. It's always something. Tuesday, we're going to play the game called That's Crazy, Teddy Swims. 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
1: Ruby is a very practical question. The answer is no, Ruby. But it is illegal. But we'll talk about it next.

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1: Okay, so Ruby has a question. Go ahead.
2: Yeah, so I've been doing something probably since I got my driver's license.
3: Oh my gosh.
2: And the other day I did it and I was like, wait, is this legal or nah? I've basically been used to cutting through gas stations if I'm waiting to make a right turn.
1: It's not
2: like,
1: legal.
3: Rude.
2: I'm so mindful though. I look around, I make sure it's not super busy. Like I make sure that the gas station is not jam packed. And then I gently make my way through the parking lot and just turn
1: but
2: right.
1: You pretend, because when we had studios on the other side of the hill for a while, there was a gas station that was a cut through, and I pretended to pull up to a tank and then acted like, oh, I forgot my credit card and drove away.
3: Oh wow.
1: And cut through. Yeah, I did a whole charade.
2: No, I don't pretend, because the whole point is to be efficient and yeah, to be fast. So I just am

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1: I got to take this call from Taylor. You're calling about your ex who's a serial cheater, who's dating somebody else, and you're wondering, should you tip off the new girl?
2: Yes. So basically, you know, my ex-husband, he cheated on me repeatedly throughout our marriage. He even went away for treatment, but it didn't stick, and he just continued cheating in like every single way possible until we finally divorced a little over a year ago. And now he has a new girlfriend, but honestly, like, I feel terrible for her. She seems so sweet, and I know exactly how charming and manipulative he can be. And so, like, I, you know, just girl to girl, I desperately want to warn her, but am I going to come across as like a bitter ex-wife trying to sabotage his new relationship?
3: Kind of.
2: So
3: yes.
1: Possibly.
2: Yeah. Okay.
1: It's a kind-hearted thing you want to do. What you're saying, which is you feel bad for this new person that's going to find out the hard way.
2: Yeah, and I would have given anything for someone to have warned me when I first got with him, because at least it would have planted a seed.
3: Oh, see, this changes things now.
1: I would just let it, it needs to be. The universe needs to move you two on from each other.
2: Yeah.
1: Okay?
2: Yeah.
1: That's what I think you should do for your own sake and your own heart.
3: Do you guys have kids?
2: No, thank goodness.
3: Even more of a reason to cut ties and just don't get involved.
2: Okay.
1: You're a good person, and sorry it all happened to you, Taylor. Thank you for calling.
2: Thank you. Thanks so much.
1: Okay. Bye.
3: Bye.
1: Maybe an anonymous note.
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It's always something. Tuesday, we're going to play the game called That's Crazy, Teddy Swims. Crazy phone calls, Teddy Swims tickets tomorrow on WNCI.

0: kind of, don't judge world, but we judge. 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
1: Exactly.
0: That's what we do.
1: We judge all day long.
0: But the three of us judge each other. If we didn't judge each other, what would we do here?
1: Yeah, we'd have nothing to talk about.
0: With nothing to talk about. So I'm fine with it. And it's not

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1: AI, it's amazing. I can put a picture into AI and it can tell me, like, I was looking for speakers the other day. I want to compare the price of speakers. Put that thing in there. Tells me exactly where the yeah. best price on that speaker is. Gives me the breakdown. Very exciting.
2: I know. It really is.
1: I just put pictures in there now sometimes for my camera roll and see what it says.
2: I did it the other day. I needed help with my ice maker in my freezer. I was like, why is this ice maker not making ice? And I was like, oh, go and reset the switch right here. Blah, blah, blah, blah. And then it's fixed.
1: Wow. I put like a shot of me at the pool and be like, does this guy need to work out? And see what the AI says.
2: What does it say? What does it
3: say? No, you look so good, Mr. Seacrest.
1: No, it doesn't know it's me.
3: Oh.
1: I don't tell him it's me.
2: Yeah, he doesn't put his face in the picture.
1: No, and I also say to my AI, I'm you or somebody else.
3: That's weird. Like
1: I use all my friends as if. So I'm trying to confuse the AI.
2: Oh, that's an interesting tactic.
1: Yeah, and I wouldn't call myself Mr. Seacrest. Who said that?
2: Tanya did.
3: I didn't. No. Like, I would assume that your AI knows it's you, Ryan Seacrest.
1: No, I confuse my AI to make AI think, how's it going to know it's me?
2: I'm going to ask my AI if

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quite spectacular. 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Tell you more about that as we roll on. The show is stacked. Lady Gaga, literally mother? What is up with that news that we got over the weekend? I've got hits from Harry Styles lined up for you, Dominic Fike, and we'll throw it back with All American Rejects. Right now, it's Olivia Rodrigo, Drop Dead on 97.9.

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It's not bad.

Yo, I should post the photo that I have with 21 Pilots, right? I was in the pit with my buddy Cruz from L.A. eating popcorn while Lil Wayne was on stage. Backstage with Mariah Carey, hugging it out with Shawn Mendes. I'll post a very old picture of me and Tyler and Josh. It's our very first ever daytime stage.

Remember when the Nashville Airport said that they were going to rename it after Dolly Parton? Well, the Metropolitan Nashville Airport Authority, they voted unanimously last week to begin the process. So just a step closer, still a ways to go, but just everybody wants that. Make it happen. WNCI, here's Somber. My body isn't ready.

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This weekend is our iHeartRadio Music Festival. Zara Larsson and Cardi B, BTS and Benson Boone. What's the over-under? How many backflips? I'm saying at least six. At least, right? Audrey Hobart, if you have not seen her Tiny Desk performance, it is phenomenal. Here's

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Hi, it's Dave and Jimmy in the morning, live Tuesday. It's always something. Tuesday, we're going to play the game called That's Crazy, Teddy Swims. 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

0: Harry Styles, about a third of the way through his Together Together residency at Madison Square Garden, and on his September 11th show in New York City, he honored New York.
1: I want us to just take a moment together to think about the incredible resilience of this city.
0: It's amazing. You can hear a pin drop in the garden. He also recalled being only 7 years old and walking home from school and my world becoming completely different. He then added, there aren't really words to describe something like that. But there's a song that I've been holding on to, I've always loved. And he asked all the fans to put away their phones, reflect. His bandmate, Yafra, performed Bill Evans, Piece by Piece, on piano. Get to WNCI.com for the full video. It's amazing. Here's Steve Lacy. Oh, yeah.

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Hi, it's Dave and Jimmy in the morning, live Tuesday. It's always something. Tuesday, we're going to play the game called That's Crazy, Teddy Swims. Crazy phone calls, Teddy Swims tickets, tomorrow on WNCI.

0: you have a little house party popping off and everything's cool. Well, Chris, you said that there's a couple of people who always get a little too.
1: It's always at least two of my aunts.
0: Oh, damn. All right, so what is it about your two aunts that's going down with them?
1: They get too turned up, okay. And they start dancing, oh. And then once they start dancing, they talk too much.
0: Well, yeah, but I mean, is it thing that they're at least having a good time with the family while you're there?
1: I was about to say, they have fun, so I'm okay. Not mad.
0: Yeah, all right, yeah, don't.

0: corner, but headlining stagecoach Riley Green.
1: All right.
0: Zach Top. What up? Willie Nelson and family. He's going to be there. Garth Brooks. Florida Georgia Line. But here's some of the names that I bet you didn't expect to see on the stagecoach on California's Country Music Festival lineup. Journey. Kelly Clarkson. Well, maybe Kelly Clarkson, yeah. But what about Pitbull? Sean Paul, Flo Rida. Yeah. And Diplo actually throws a massive party. I've been to Stagecoach several times. He does his honky tonk. And it really is lit. It really is lit. But yeah, the full list. Make sure you're checking us out on IG or get to WNCI.com. But when they announce Stagecoach, Coachella, right around the corner.
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That's Baby Doll from Dominic Fike on 97.9 WNCI, Columbus's number one hit music station. 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But come to find out, oh man, he was the only smart one. 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What's going to go down week two? 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New York City.

elevator is a fear that I think we all have, right? It happened to Ariana Grande. After her Eternal Sunshine tour in London at the O2, she was stuck. We got the picture she posted in this carousel on IG. She couldn't get the doors open, I mean, because her arms, right? But Ricky Alvarez, her boyfriend, got them open. At least she was stuck in the elevator with friends and didn't have to use the bathroom.

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WNCI is commercial free and hits from Olivia Rodrigo. New Noah Kahan on the way and Bieber and Quavo after this one. 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
1: Nothing.
0: Pretty much what? Just school is done? Wait until you have to get to this stupid homework, right?
1: Yeah.
0: Hey, well, before you start your homework, relax, chill. Playing this Olivia Rodrigo for you, okay, superstar?

Hi, it's Dave and Jimmy in the morning, live Tuesday. It's always something. Tuesday, we're going to play the game called That's Crazy, Teddy Swims. Crazy phone calls, Teddy Swims tickets. Tomorrow on WNCI.

What you going to be watching tonight? You've got Travis Kelce, Taylor's husband, and the Chiefs taking on the Denver Broncos. If you're going to stay up past your bedtime, Jimmy Kimmel's got musical guest Becky G. And Noah Kahan, he's going to be a part of the Emmys tonight, tapped to perform the In Memoriam portion of the show. Here's Orbiter on

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No, I'm just playing. I'm not going to be in everybody's dressing room. 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

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It's not bad.

An emotional hangover is a real thing, according to experts, so it's all right if you feel that way or you felt that way yesterday. I was on the couch all day after the Buckeyes lost. My alma mater in California, we lost too. My fantasy football team barely hanging on. Like, yeah.

Lady Gaga and her fiance, Michael Polanski. This was a surprise to damn near everybody. It's been confirmed by numerous outlets. They are now parents. So congratulations. She is literally mother now. We've considered her mother for, you know, decades. But yeah. New baby here. Congrats. The full story.

Hi, it's Dave and Jimmy in the morning, live Tuesday. It's always something. Tuesday, we're going to play the game called That's Crazy, Teddy Swims. Crazy phone calls, Teddy Swims tickets tomorrow on WNCI.

0: WNCI. I'm Maxwell. Yo, Anna, what's up, dude?
1: Nothing. What's up with you?
0: Chilling. I don't know. Just kind of hanging out. I'm playing some Harry Styles. Whoa! Sounds like you got like a whole party going on right there. What's up with that? Where are you and the crew coming from? What's up?
1: Our dance workshop.
0: Oh, what kind of dance are you doing?
1: There's like.

0: 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After the break, I'm going to get back at you with some Bruno Mars and Tame Impala along with Jenny. Stay put.
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Columbus's number one hit music station, 97.9 WNCI. It's Gonzo stepping in. On the way, got some music from Fall Out Boy. Olivia Rodrigo's stupid song, Ariana Grande for Trish. Anything else? The Little Red Mic. Steve Lacy, this is Oh Yeah on WNCI. Come on, come on.

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0: Columbus's number one hit music station, WNCI 97.9. What's up? It's Gonzo. Getting Monday down and out the way. And I gotta say, for a Monday too, this was the perfect weather. Good for the mood. I'm thinking later tonight, after work, a fire, some hoodies. I'm getting ready for hoodie weather. Coming up in October, you have so many good concerts coming to Columbus. Shibuzi, Jonas Brothers. And after Jonas Brothers on October 16th, the following night, the shoe, you got the 21 Pilots. So get your hoodies weather, have your tickets, they're at WNCI.com. But while we're talking about concerts this weekend, finally from Vegas, going to be live on WNCI.
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0: Buckeyes kind of folded Saturday night in the end. It's WNCI 97.9. It's Gonzo. We're getting ready for Saturday. The big party going down. We're going to be at the Varsity Club again. The tailgate going down with Jimmy and Kelsey. Shout out to Ladies Night. They're going to be on stage. We're going to have food trucks, lots of drinks. Jimmy and Kelsey, of course, on that stage with the giveaways from College Traditions. Just need you and your friends. More details to join us this Saturday for the big party and the tailgate at the Varsity Club. 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

doesn't stop. Bruno Mars still on tour, getting set to go overseas to Japan, eating lots of sushi. It's Columbus's number one hit music station, 97.9 WNCI. It's Gonzo. Sometimes over the weekend, you'll find on our IG a way to get hooked up with some concert tickets, like we did Smashing Pumpkins over the weekend. Congrats to our winner, and this girl, Ella Langley, going to be here on the 25th. Hopefully you have your tickets for that. Tuesday.

it's Dave and Jimmy in the morning, live Tuesday. It's always something. Tuesday, we're going to play the game called That's Crazy, Teddy Swims. Crazy phone calls, Teddy Swims tickets. Tomorrow on WNCI.

What a little baby doll, officially a mom. She hasn't commented on this yet. There's no name, no info, no gender. Guess we'll find out soon. It's Columbus's number one hit music station, 97.9 WNCI. It's Gonzo. Got your Martin Garrix, Ed Sheeran repeated on the way. Right now, Olivia Rodrigo. It's Drop.

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